Bye-bye. Date of birth 07-11-1991.

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1: You're welcome, 1801. 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

0: Pueblo Park, 1473, can you clear and play out of West Virginia? West Virginia plate 68 Victor 745 on IKEA. Copy that 1 5 now, Victor run.
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1: 239.
0: Northbound Highway 327 at the 65 with Colorado, Victor Queen Boy, 063, Silver Toyota Camry.
1: I copy, plate is returning clear on the 2011 Silver Camry 1126 at 829.

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0: They're loading the driver up right now. Sounds like they're going to transport to Parkview. Break.
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0: Can we get a tow truck started whenever it's convenient? Vehicles down here, they're going to have to come down the paved bike path to get it, but it's not moved up.
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0: Northbound 925 at the 10, excuse me, on a North Carolina plate. John Boy Lincoln, 8091, on a Green Jeep.
2: 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Can I get clearance to my driver? He's been cast.
1: 8-12. G14 Global on the blind, please showing clear on the 2021 Jeep Grand Cherokee with an expiration 3 of 27, 8-12.

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0: Dedicated units airing a polo for a vehicle from Woodland Park Highway 24 Mile Coast 2D eastbound. Be on the lookout for a silver Nissan crossover, possibly a hatchback, with front end damage that was involved in a hit and run crash. They believe it was, again, eastbound, and that's a time lapse of about 12 minutes from the crash. Nothing further at 1813.
1: Bubble Turk, what's up? I'll be out of position for that.
0: 1813.

0: 宝宝叫两天。
1: 叫两天，宝宝。
0: 25 was attempted on that vehicle. Vehicle accelerated up to 107, split traffic, and is eastbound on 50.
1: Roger.
0: I discontinued. I'm parked Highway 50, eastbound on the 284. And I'll need a case number, please.
2: 10-55,
1: I'll
2: put them on the 10-55, I'll copy 8-2-13. Hello, 84, just for your invite, copy that traffic on that, you up.
1: 8-2-13.

0: Tony, Pencil Oak East number is 821-821.
1: Thank you.
0: You're welcome, 8260.
1: Polo, to you, Samuel.
0: Geneva 21, Polo.
1: Alright, myself and 19 can be out of the address. We do not need the air.
0: Copy, do not need the air, 8260.
1: Polo, Geneva 14, service on the call.
0: Geneva 14, Polo. Are you showing clear flash runway expiration 1028?
1: Copy,
0: 1060. You're welcome, 1060.

Attention, 2 Baker, the unit's airing already. Information from El Paso County, Highway 115, Mile Post 37. Vehicle last seen headed northbound towards Fort Carson. Last seen passing Glen Rock Drive. It was swerving. Time lapse of correction. It's been going on for several miles. It's going to be a driver that has long blonde hair. They can't identify him. Unknown plate, but it is out of Colorado on a red Jeep. Nothing further at 1817.

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1: 5-7-10.
2: 10-10, for the.
1: Can you clear me from this, please, and I'll get around to the office.
2: Volume, 1880. 1055, for the.
0: Go ahead.
2: Team traffic, sir.
1: Yes, ma'am.
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0: 83.

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1: Great. Well, you're coming in digital, I was able to copy 285 and California plate.
0: I'll give you a call in a second, I have bad radio.
1: AJ 22.

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2: 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That party's not home, but this is definitely his residence. You show myself an 18 clear.
1: 18-23.

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1: Thank you, 305.

0: Pueblo, 2 Charlie 8. Clear Colorado, plate.
1: 2 Charlie 8.
0: Colorado, David Lincoln Robert, Tom 72.
1: What's your location?
0: Highway 50, 367. I'm going to be 10-7 with that. Plate on a silver Dodge Ram.
1: I got the plate is returning clear on the 2014 Grand Ram 1500, 626, 1895. Two bigger 19.
0: Thank you, guys.
1: Sizing of a unknown injury crash, high mechanism though. It's going to be potentially a rollover at 18455 Clydesdale Road.
0: Copy. I will have the way.
1: I'll show you clear right now at 1826.
0: What is the bigger 20?
1: Two bigger 20.
0: What area is that crash that I can go into?
1: Area 2.
0: I copy, thank you.
1: 1826.

0: Going to be a vehicle that's on its side. The crash did occur in the street. Unknown vehicle description or airbags. Fire myself.
1: Copy.
0: 80 my son.
1: The 215.
0: 15,
1: Papa. How many of those in

0: Trigger 22 arrived, break running.
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0: 33392.
1: Eastbound.

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0: How do you have party out for the Mexican driver's license?
1: Good.
0: Two-part last name, Martinez Rosado. Ending in a zebra, sorry, but Martinez ends in a zebra. And first name is Saul. DOP is 5/11/1983.
1: Hey there, Jim.

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1: 在场地。
0: Dangle Road, Ridge I-25-166 southbound for a black pickup with a camper, plate of Tom Edward William 0078. It's going over 95 miles an hour, making unsafe lane changes and breaking the RP. Does have visuals, lane assigned, nothing further, 1834.

District of Green and sharing information about a fire in Area Highway 24 and South 8th Street. Excuse me, he's en route for that. It's going to be a grass fire. No assistance needed at this time. We'll advise if that changes. Nothing further. 18 to game.

0: Connor.
1: Sinclair, this is Kerry Sinclair of the office.
2: Bravo 2 Charlie, copy. Vehicle just pulled up.
0: 2 Charlie, go ahead.
2: Yeah, Colorado tag, David X-ray Robert Union 6-2.
0: Julia, I copy that plate. Is the train clear on the 2009 Red Ford Flex 6 of 27? Did you want any additional units?
2: Negative, not at this time.

0: Just do a computer thing already, Highway 24, milepost 291 eastbound for a white Dodge truck, plate given of Charlie Adam Adam, a Zebra 87. Driver's wearing blue sunglasses and bleeding badly. The RP is in front of him in a silver Jeep Wrangler. Still has visuals, line of sight, nothing further, 1843.
1: Bravo, just
0: 205.
1: 205. NRP out of position for that. Could you pass that to Panda 2?
0: 1843.

0: 我是陈文。
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0: Send us another party into the call if you can clear, please.
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0: How about you, sweetheart?
1: I copy. When I finish with the job, she's going to be driving the vehicle away.
0: Thank you, 45.

0: 7, San Pablo, can you copy a crash and an injury?
1: 7-10.
0: Highway 50 mile marker 289, unknown direction of travel. Vehicle went into the guardrail, driver still in the vehicle, unknown injury, unknown fluids, unknown airbags. Med just arrived on scene, fire en route.
1: 8-246.

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1: 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Confirming 466.
0: Confirm.
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1: 8047. Teller County Road 1, I'm still waiting for the details.
0: I'm coming.
1: 8048.
0: 207. You guys asked me for that too. 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
0: I'm going to be on scene 01 later slot. And 210, it's going to be westbound 01 late.
1: Copy, bring us 3 defender.
0: Yeah, copy.
1: 3

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0: Ranger 216 status. Ranger 216, Pueblo status. Negative contact, 1859.
1: I'll be clear if this happens. Ready for charges?
0: Good.
1: 005-957 and 060.
0: 1859.

0: 23, unit of vehicle's copy, a crash with injury, I-25 southbound and Highway 16.
1: Douglas Baker 20, Constitution and Peterson, I can start heading that way.
0: I copy, I'll let you know if I have further details, but again, it's just I-25 south, Highway 116, T with injury.
1: Copy, do you know if it happened on top of the bridge on 16 or on I-25?
0: I have nothing further at this time.

0: I need to get your unit. We will copy unknown injury TA I-25 at the 135.
1: Bubble Trigger 20-0's overhearing EPSO. Sounds like that crash that I'm heading to is a three-motorcycle crash that occurred somewhere between the 135 and the 132.
0: I copy. This is likely to be the same, then. I will go ahead and offend them at 1905.
1: Double Trigger 20, copy further.
0: Trigger 20, go ahead.
1: EPSO is saying that they're blocking the lanes and vehicles are going around on the shoulders to avoid these vehicles.
0: Trigger 20, I copy, break. EPSO 8, do you copy the break?
2: Affirm, I'll be around as well. Can we get the signboards lit up?
0: 1906.
1: Welcome to Trigger 19, my driver's in the call.
0: 1906.

0: Clear valid minor license.
1: Copy. Still being checked out for medical, but probably just minor injuries, and they're working on pattern two.
0: I copy, and I just said.

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0: 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Do you need any more info from Taylor?
1: I asked the tour, they haven't gotten back to me. I'll call them.
0: Okay. 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

0: I got to Pinellas County, they advised that it was supposed to be a traffic stop. It was never a crash, so the sergeant cleared with a warning, and they just didn't get back to us on that, so you can bolt this red.
1: Okay, I'll be clear, and I'll be in route to my 42.
0: I copy, 207, you copy direct?
1: Okay, thank you.

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1: 2 Charlie 9.
0: Highway 287 northbound at the 60. Stand by for power. North Carolina plate. King Frank William, 4477.
1: That plate on North Carolina is returning clear. It's on a 2021 Mercedes-Benz Sprinter 2500, 8 at 26 at 9 to 11.
2: Copy, thank you. Public, get back to 26 on duty.
1: Speaker 26.
2: Figure 26,
1: red.
2: 5 EM 171179, and car
1: 5555, break for beginning. 4369. 9 11. All units, announced a 3 motorcycle crash. Johnny's on scene, they're advising us to be mile post 134. See you on spin advice for the signs.
2: 29, copy. I am South Academy in Bradley right now.
1: Thank you, Doc.
2: Okay, 317 on scene. The 134 number one way blocked.

0: problem. She's currently in 1075.
1: Shelly?
0: Highway 50 at D355, out with Missouri, Edward Mary 4, Victor 9 X-ray. Expiration's March the 27th.
1: 1914.

0: Italian Vine plate is returning clear and on record out of Missouri at 1914.
1: Bravo to Victor 20, Hunter.
2: 1917. Over 3-17, this is possibly going to be SBI. Not confirmed, but possible. They have one of the riders sitting in the back of the ambulance. Now he's going to be transported.
1: 1915. Over 2-9, can I get clearance on my driver, please? He's in cab.
0: 1915.
2: Over 2-8-17, this rider with possible SBI is going to Central via ambulance.
0: 9015. 10-4-4-4, Freddy is showing clear valid out of Illinois, and Vin is showing clear on a duplicate return for a Ford. Throw it in the call.
1: Alright, copy, thank you. He has the title in hand, it's newly purchased. I'll be on another warning.
0: Thank you.

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1: 这样你看，宝宝。
0: 开门，我这个我全是几米的车，我全全到车。
1: 那进去听。

0: 个程序就
1: 这个程序
0: He sees that detoxes have been available. Those are seizures, and coming down from marijuana, possibly.

0: was Q-Baker 20, sorry, Q-Baker 17.
1: Q-Baker 17.
0: Do we have 26 for the Pima Central and follow up on FBI, please? 26,
2: I copy.
1: 93.
0: Q-Baker 17, according to a witness, these motorcycles slammed into a back of a semi. The semi did not remain on the scene.
1: I copy, 93.
2: Well, that's really nice. Clear. Verbal. 452.
1: Thank you, Trailer.
2: Hello, 2 Charlie.
1: 2 Charlie.
2: My driver's in CAD, and I had an 8-pin for clearance, please.
1: 1921.

0: To Charlie.
1: To Charlie, go ahead.
0: Is this for you, Mom?
1: Has a similar age female and a younger male with him.
0: I got you. This will not apply then. He is valid for drivers, and that VIN out of Colorado was returning no record. Did it need to be out of Missouri as well?
1: Say for him out of Missouri, sorry.
0: No worries. Out of Missouri is returning. Also, clear my record. I'll see if I can get a decode back on it. 1922. 2-22.

0: 2, I'll give you a call in just a moment at 1933. Break to Charlie.
1: Charlie, go ahead.
0: Vin is decoding clear on 2018-44.
1: I copy, that's what it shows. Thank you.
0: 1923.
1: Plasma, do over 5.
0: Show over 5.
1: Be off duty, you guys get evening.
0: Probably right, 1923.

Unit Zang already. Information coming from Teller County from the address of 11399 Highway 24. They're thinking a vehicle might be at Woodland Park by now. It's going to be for a vehicle. That's a white Kia Optima plate. Charlie Adam Mary. Mary 69. Driver is a 20 to 30 year old. Is standing out in a white shirt and black shorts. He was going over the double yellow line. The RP has video. Is going to sign the 1925.

0: 是余长青。
1: Good.
0: And so provided some information to witnesses that's in listening.
1: Copy, thank you.
0: 1925.

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0: 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Just complete an injury on me. Driver one side is 141. And for me, probably two.

0: Baker 20, can you copy firm?
1: Baker 20, guys.
0: It's going to be a Smith & Wesson, Sam David 9 model, break for 0.
1: Good.
0: Edward Robert Mary 0267.
1: Thank you, Larry. Twenty.

0: 72 vehicles on the call.
1: Thanks, John.
2: Bravo, 2 Charlie 8.
1: 2 Charlie
2: 8. Can you get a hold of Rocky Calm and see if there's a Fowler PD officer or an Eric Otero deputy that could come to my last stop location, non-emergent?
1: David, do you want to attach that call still?
2: No, you can clear me out of that. I'm having some vehicle issues.
1: Nice interview. SOV.
0: Go ahead.
1: The plate out of Texas is returning clear on a 2024 red Honda motorcycle, expiration September of 26. The VIN that's in the call was returning no record out of Colorado. It does, the code states that there's an incomplete VIN, but it should be on a Suzuki motorcycle GSX R1000.
0: Sure.
1: Thank you.

0: Charlie.
1: Charlie, go ahead.
0: Rocky's gonna dispatch.
1: Copy, thank you.

0: 报过去的是17。
1: 飞行17。
0: Sir, I'm afraid of this. We have that number 1 way back open. About 15 minutes ago, break. Everything's compliant to the right shoulder now. I'm going to head to the hospital.

0: David 21, RP has hazards on.
1: Copy. I'm not seeing him.
0: The RP has their hazards on in a Honda, white Honda.

0: Could you pass him over to my work, so?
1: 1952. Studio 21, they are now passing the 104. She just seen the sign that said that she was at the 104. They should be passing now.
0: Okay, so I'm ahead of them. I'll, pull over and wait for them to pass me.
1: Copy, she'll let us know when she passes you.
2: Just passing the 105
1: now.
2: Pueblo 78, I'm going to deactivate my camera. We're just waiting on toes now.
1: Thank you.

0: Legit 21. I have the RV behind me. I don't have the reporting vehicle, though. So, Dan, can you add a case number to the call?
1: 1824.
0: Highway 25 at 143 on Colorado temp tag 857-9314. It's a great Tacoma.
1: There's a case on the call, 2-20 with a vent. Turn 15 Pablo on the blind plane, showing clear 2025 orange in color, Toyota Tacoma, expiration 826 out of Villa Grove, 1955.
0: Pablo, G,
1: 21.
2: Alright, so apparently they lost eyes on this vehicle for a couple minutes, so it's probably a couple miles in front of me.

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1: Good evening,
0: Tampa. 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
1: Go ahead,
0: Miles. 41321, MBS on the phone,
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0: 我就成为会考的平面我这里
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0: WiFi spell Henry Ida Lincoln Lincoln Young Edward Robert First Desiree David Edward Sam Ida Robert Edward Edward DOPS 84-1990 Holden Colorado 081 Series
1: Thank you, sir.Hey, Charlie.
0: What?
1: What about?
0: I copy.
1: Mind your feet? Charlie, zero, Denver.
0: Copy, thanks. I'll be on the citation.
1: You're welcome, 1958.
0: 20. Go ahead.
1: Affordable towing grant for both motorcycles, ET 3-45.
0: Copy, thanks. And then I added the van to the Suzuki.
1: I copy, an HC.
0: Hello, 2 Charlie 9. Copy, motor success.
1: 2 Charlie 9.
0: This was actually given to me from S-109 over phone. It's going to be Highway 50 at the 415. Got an individual throughout the flat tire just to cross the bar. My ETA is going to be about 40 minutes.

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1: Copy, thank you. 1989.
2: S78. I added the VIN for the Honda motorcycle. I'm still getting no record out of Texas.
0: Copy of all. 0-5. SOD. Do you make it 26? You make it over? Negative, still broken. SOD.
2: Go ahead.
0: I added that return, 2024, Red Honda Motorcycle, September 26th.
2: Thank you.
0: Last 20.
1: How about 2-8?
0: 2-8.
1: Be clear with the verbal.
0: Copy.

situate your units airing Bolo, authority of El Paso County. It's going to be for a DV suspect, and he is 1099 for felony child abuse. Occurred the address is 7002 Sequoia Way at 1929 hours. Party left on a green green GMC Envoy with plate Edward Mary Zebra David 22. Responsible going southbound on Mark Shuffle to the home address of 111 Cornell Street. Suspect's going to be a Gregory Unruh, 7'10 of 79. Describes a 46-year-old white male, 6'4", medium build, blonde hair, wearing a gray shirt and shorts. No weapons, nothing further. 22.

0: 老婆，谢谢三幺。
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0: And clear to 120, passed a lot of cars that did not pass. One with a California plate. 419 description, I'll be clear to you.
1: 123.

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1: 2 David 19, Bubba.
0: I've got some debris in the roadway in the construction part around the 102 northbound. I'm going to go back and get it.
1: 2003. Apologies, 2 Baker 22.
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0: You can show me off duty. Have a good night.
1: Have a good night. 25.
2: Bubba, 712.
1: 712, Bubba.
2: That pickup was pulling a trailer. It doesn't have a license plate, but I did get the VIN. It's in the call for you.
1: That one?

0: 样才糟糕。Never mind, apologies. I know you said you were en route to St. Thomas More Beginners Signal Centers.
1: Paper.
0: 2006.
1: Pueblo, to Charlie, 1075.
0: To Charlie.
1: Highway 50 to 360, Outlook, Colorado. Frank, Paul, Paul, X-ray 25. Gray Audi.
0: To show you, I copy that plate is clear. It's returning with no information on it, but it is showing registered to a J. Hardy out of Denver at 2007.

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0: Vehicle 1 will be that Queen William Adam vehicle, and it was charged with 221, and I'll be clear.
1: 2010.

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1: Thank you.

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0: I'm in St. Thomas More. Ending is 7823.
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1: Attention to Adam Unit, entering a ready Highway 50 and Highway 115, Highway 50 westbound for a white Chevy pickup with plate of Adam Frank David David 23, returning on a 2015 white and color Ram 250, showing all over the road, unable to maintain lanes. Are you willing to sign? The winner has visual. Turn at 2016.

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1: I'm clear, and I'll be off duty. 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
0: Have a good night. 2021.

0: 整一。
1: Okay, go ahead.
0: This is an abandoned car. We got, it's going to be somewhere on Highway 109 between Toronto and Highway 96 on the southbound side for a silver four-door car that has a trash bag on the back window and broken taillight. They gave a plate of Edward Charlie Boy 878, which was returning the record. It was not blocking traffic.
1: I copy. You say between Toronto and Highway 96?
0: They said Shaw on 96.
1: All right, copy. I'll head up that way, see if I can locate the vehicle.
0: Toys with you.

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0: It's gonna be Dylan and Outlook, Carter, David, Robert, William, King 94, Lenny Sandra.

Victoria units bearing already, Highway 15, O'Carroll, County Road 17.5, eastbound for silver Chevy Impala, plate given of Charlie David Lincoln, Edward 94, that was weaving and going too slowly. RP can't identify the driver, is about ahead of them for a quarter of a mile, and is willing to sign if needed, nothing further, at 2033.

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1: Tutor Lee.
0: Go ahead and attach me to that ready report.
1: I got you, Tutor Lee.

0: Edward Charles 02 on a trailer being pulled by a white ram.
1: Charlie.
0: Do we have the RO's address for the vehicle for the ready at all locations? Rockford and Otero County.
1: Yeah, I'm on the phone with them right now. It's 502 San Juan Avenue.
0: I copy.
1: 2024.

23. Affordable has those vehicles, both of them on the same flatbed, may clear public knowledge.

0: make the 20.
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0: Can you attach this? I'm going to have to go to the office to book in some evidence.
1: I copy you, 22 gang.
0: That's okay, you can clear me.
1: 22 gang.

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1: Ten, 4.
0: Wait, 10-4. I'll be clear.
1: 20-40. Cubic 19, stand for these 10.
0: I'm coming with the visibility, I-25 with the 159.
1: 20-40.

Attention to David Unit, during the ready, I-25 on marker 103 southbound for a running color pickup truck with a plate of David King, X-ray Lincoln, Boy Ocean. No wearing a white t-shirt, swerving all over, all listing other vehicles. Now passing the 104, nothing further, air at 2042.

0: attention to it. Are you entering already I-25 at the 139 northbound for a white Geo Metro with unknown number temp tag that was leading? The RP is behind him in a black Ford F-150, is able to identify the driver and is willing to sign. Nothing further at 2045.
1: Hello, 2-Charlie-9, copy plate. It's going to be Nebraska, 9 Adam, 1506. Should come back to a white Jeep Laredo. Hold on, speaker 22.
0: Speaker 22.
1: That is a call notification in the call, and I'll be clear and keep me at the office.
0: T-Charlie-9.
1: What was T-Charlie-9? Go ahead.
0: Nebraska 9 out of 1506 is returning clear. It should be on a 2011 white Jeep Grand Cherokee. It's showing an extradition 2-27.
1: Yeah, 4, thank you.
0: 2047.

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0: I cleared Highway 50 from 71 to Lahana. I'll be UTL on that over Bowser.
1: I copy. Do you want to use back on the abandoned?
0: Negative. I'm going to go eat dinner real quick and then I'll go check out the abandoned.
1: 2053.

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0: Republic City, the 19. My driver's in the call for clearance.
1: City of the 19th Boulevard, are you showing clear Palo Alto, New Mexico?
0: 10-4, Hanover.
1: 21-15. Town of 15, Pueblo Fetus, location.
0: Pueblo 215, I'm okay. Highway 24, the 201.
1: I copy you, break 2-6, status on units.
0: 7-4.
1: 21-15.

0: 看看看
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1: Bubba 3, Charlie 9, go ahead.
0: Just status check.
1: I'm 10-4, thank you.
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0: Bravo, 10-9, copy, I'll visit them, huh?
1: Charlie, Mega.
0: We're unable to get his tire on, but he does have help on the way there. He's about an hour break time.
1: Good.
0: It's going to be on Highway 50, 414 on the Sunset of the Road. Not launching.
1: You want me to be clear?
0: Yes, please, thank you.
1: 2123.

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1: 21-26.

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0: 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It's going to be color plate Adam Victor Henry Charles 94, Explorer.
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0: Charlie. County is at the abandoned vehicle, and they're placing a red tag on it for me. Can you show me clear?
1: 21 for 9.

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0: Party's clear, suspended, no liability insurance, all sense confirmation.
1: Thank you.
0: 3-1-3-3.

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1: Do you have...

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0: Confirmation is on the screen, no personal service.
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0: Turn on 38.

0: 346, do we have any units at South Lamb?
1: Any 2-3 units south of I-25 and Lake? Shane, do you need cover or anything?
0: No, there's just a car without its headlights traveling at 94 miles per hour in a week to traffic.
1: I got it. I'll pass around the county just in case they have anyone in the area. 2131.
2: Pueblo FS 2334. What mile marker was that? I just hit 25.
0: They're probably approaching 135 or South Academy overpass.
2: I copy, I'm on 143. Does it mean anything?

0: 要回车。
1: Hello, Charlie. Can you show me a number of signs on over, please?
0: Fine, did you?

0: 26.
1: Can I get 26?
0: My party was issued a citation along with proof of service. I'll be clear.
1: Tony, left 5.

0: Continue,
1: 10 will be closed in the office.
0: Continue, the 10 copy, 21
1: to 7.
0: Wait. Two Charlie.
1: Yeah, the Tijuana office on crash reports.
0: Hi, I'm Tijuana.

239 Gulf Lake, Frank Nora, Ocean, Union Tire 7, Black Washington.

0: Pueblo, 2 Baker 20.
1: 2 Baker 20.
0: Can you confirm the Hernandez party is eligible to have a gun?
1: Stand by.

0: Briefly. I'm not seeing anything that would trigger them on my end.
1: Okay, thank you.
2: Long sentence.

0: Ballpark's 1473. Can you clear and mail out of Colorado?
1: 1473, go ahead, sir.
0: Last of Crowder, Tom Robert Ocean, Tom Edward Robert, first of Steven with a Victor. Date of birth is going to be. Date of birth is
1: 04/29/1983. Well, so you don't have to coverage at this point. I got the vanilla 21. Parks 1472 Pueblo, when actually district parking showing clear, valid adult regular crossing lens is 150 Colorado Springs. Okay.

0: Republic, Baker 26, out of the office and report.
1: 26.
0: Delta 319, Charlie Winkle.
1: 26.

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0: Hispanic, show me off duty, out of service, thank you for your help today, and have a good night.
1: 20-0-6.

0: Toyota units hanging around Highway 24, mile post 290 eastbound. It's going to be for a darker black Ford Mustang. Plate auto X-ray ocean. Unknown people hostages out of Florida was weaving in and out, going very slow and speeding up. RPS visuals line of sight. Nothing further. 2206. 206.
1: Okay.
0: You shall need attached.
1: Yes, please.
0: 2207.
2: Papa 2015, 1075.
0: Papa 15,
2: Papa. Highway 24, the 211 on Colorado. George Boy Adam, 3797. It's going to be a red Toyota. I have driver here when you're ready.
0: Go ahead, driver.
2: It's going to be a Colorado male, last spelled Mary Charles Mary, Adam Moore Union, Sam, first spelled Edward Victor Adam, Nora, middle of James, date of birth 04-24-2000.
0: I told you you're at the campgrounds. Do you have any further on where exactly you're at?
3: Anchor, I'm at the comfort station. I just talked to a Blake Corf. He didn't have any ID on him. He seemed pretty intoxicated. He did have injuries to his face that he got in a fight with his friend at campsite 6-2. I'm going to go talk to the parties in 6-2 now, but right now they're separated.
0: I copy, so I'll let them know campsite 6-2, and does he need EMS?
3: I'll go ask.

0: 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Arc 1712, go ahead. Arc 1712, it sounds like Bank County doesn't have anybody that's going to be available to assist at this time.
1: Yeah, fine. It did sound like they were kind of tied up. Let's keep investigating right now.
0: I got it. Do you join?

0: Pueblo Park 1712. Can you show me out at campsite 62?
1: Question. To Kelly.
2: Kelly, go ahead.
1: Just here, we have a call coming in from Bend County. It sounds like they had a pursuit, and we just overheard something about them crashing out. It started in Lahana, south of the airport. They were last seen south out on County Road 10. They had this party in pursuit for violation of protection order. They're currently operating on MAX 12. Is that something you'd be able to assist them with?
2: Hey, friend, you can show me clear the office. I'll start working my way that way. Is it emergent cover?
1: I'd say non-emergent this time. I'm going to call them and see if I can get further.
2: Well, thank you.
1: Hi, John.

0: Sherry. Vehicle crashed out. Sounds like it rolled at Bank County Road 10 and Roller Coaster. They should be multiple emergency vehicles on scene. They're getting fire and EMS out and they're requesting an emergency for now.
1: I'm sorry, is that emergent or not emergent?
0: Emergent.
1: I copy. En route from Lima.
0: 22.
1: And Pueblo 2 Charlie 8, can you update S-109?
0: I'm calling right now.

0: 这里。
1: Peter,
0: 85. I copy.

0: fellow husband, you know.
1: Part 1712.
0: Could you clear the other male party involved?
1: Do you know good?
0: Now holding Colorado, Blessed Drake, David Adam, King Edward, Joseph Nolan, David Ocean, Lincoln Adam Nora, middle initial is Tom, date of birth is 11-30 of 1995.
1: Kirk 17, how are you, clear copy?
0: Hey, I'm glad.
1: You can actually disregard. It looks like these won't be applicable. He is clear, Malinette Caro.
0: Copy.

0: 快播拍省金超拍省金超干去客人信号后面靠着的
1: A 3干
0: That's of course the King Ocean Robert Frank This is King Adam Lincoln Edward Young Girl on the show is Mary 8-4-6-23
1: Can you burn that year?
0: Year is 1998.
1: 2020. Park 7012.
0: Go ahead.
1: That party's cleared off.
0: Copy, thank you.

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1: 3-8.
0: Can you check with them for me? I know they're busy, but get a better location. I do not know these roller coaster roads.
1: 3-8.

0: 1712,
1: I'm okay. I'm at the comfort station talking to the late party now.
0: 2-Charlie-9. 2-Charlie-9.
2: Can you check with Powers and see if they need any assistance? Sounds like they had a disturbance call and one deputy heading out east.
0: 2-Charlie-9.

0: Please join in. Smoke and Power, they don't need any assistance at the address, but they did state that if you could keep an eye out for a black Escalade that is possibly en route from Holly to Lamar and be driven by a John Gonzalez reference at disturbance, if you get eyes on anything that matches that, they think he possibly does not have a license.
1: Copy that, will do. Wait.
0: Good.
1: Checkways, parts 1712, and see if she needs any assistance.
0: If you're in that area, if you would start that way for me, I'd appreciate it.
1: Will do. ETA, 25.
0: 30 to

0: Bueno, sí, dígame, quiero ver.
1: Call with Park 72.
0: Park 72.
1: I have a party in custody. I'm gonna do some more investigation for the DUI.
0: I copy. I have 2 Charlie 9 headed your way, and just to confirm that you had the party last of streak in custody.
1: It's the other party, the Lake Course, birth date is 5/19/1999.
0: 3 6.
1: I'm
0: good.
1: He's claiming not to have an ID on him or keys of the vehicle. I'm pretty sure he drove to the comfort station though, so I put him in custody. At this point, I'm going to investigate Site 62 just to get everyone's story straight.
0: I copy. So just confirm, do you want 2 Charlie 9 to meet you back at campground spot 62?
1: Abram at this point. Thank you.
0: 2 Charlie 9 direct.
2: Copy, direct
0: engine. 2 Charlie 3 7.
2: I'll be on scene with Bend County.
0: 2 Charlie 3 7.

0: 7012, you're not making over. I'm just trying to confirm. We think this party is left of course, as in Charlie, Ocean, Union, Robert, Sam, Edward. I'm just trying to see if I can find an ID from.
1: Hold on, 7012. Could you stand by, please?
0: Hey,

Sensitivity units, hangar I-25 northbound and interquest. It's going to be for white Lexus plate, Ocean Tom Victor 951, passing headed. Lane, the driveline, RPS visuals, line aside, nothing further, 22 degrees.

0: Hello, President, it's off.
1: Actually, it's off.
0: I got a little bit more. Mike Hardy has the correct spelling of his name, whenever you're ready.
1: Fred.
0: It's left, of course, that's King, Ocean, Robert, Frank, Chris, it's Blake, Boy, Lincoln, Adam, King, Edward, no initial is Lincoln, date of birth is 5/19 and 99.
1: I got the user training clear valid with motorcycle to fit.
0: Thank you.
1: 2042.

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0: Thank you, guys.

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0: I-25 is a 30 southbound for a Jeep that has a subject outside of it waiting people down. The RPU is just a passerby. You didn't have any further?
1: I copy. Show me a note.

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I'll be off duty. Have a good night. 22-52.

0: what you sending info on?
1: 1433,
0: good. Send reference for the fireworks call. Can I go ahead and close this?
1: Thank you.
0: Thank you. 2253.

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0: Pueblo, sir.
1: San Pueblo.
0: Back at the warrant's office on admin, and can you briefly attach me to that recent case, 822?
1: Absolutely, sir. 2302.

0: Did you hear me?
1: Copy, Colorado Tech.
0: Did you hear me, guys?
1: Edward George William, Robert 20. That's going to be the run vehicle that crashed. It's not going to be a crash, it's going to be a fling, eluding.
0: Right now, be clear, 2003, blue Chevy Impala, 427.
1: Copy, and if you'll reach out to Aragon and see if, if you can reach out to Bent County and get the contact or the name and date of birth for the party that ran, should be an Aragon party.
0: Come on, 2-3.

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1: 谁？
0: Can you call me a case number for agency assessment?
1: Agent, case number is going to be 412 again, 412. G4YG, put the plate of Edward Norris and Edward 41 driving on the shoulder, speeding. RPM visual, willing to find nothing further, air 2311.

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0: 125 South Mountain, FL 112, Yellow, Colorado. Adam, Henry, Mary, King 83 on Silver, Mesa.

0: continue to 10 Paul Bunga Blind. That play is showing clear on a 2015 white and colored GMC Expedition 527 at a steep up string, 23-12.
1: The Dylan Drake party, a 7 for disorderly. Him and the rest of the party have left the scene. I'm still out here with the female and Blake, who I have in custody as well.
0: Active plate is showing clear on a 2012 silver and color Nissan, showing expert 226 Pueblo 2313.

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0: Confirming 1309, we had our, or had been out on boat checks.
2: Pueblo 2209, copy of fleet 4712.
0: 2209, good.
2: It's going to be Colorado, Edward George X-ray, Lincoln 74. Should come back to Upper Room.
0: I copy. It's clear on a 92 Purple 4 number 59 and 26 at 2315.
2: Copy that. If you could please attach, and can you copy a trailer, please?
0: Hey, I'm good.
2: Colorado, Edward King Lincoln, 061.
0: I copy. That's returning no record. Let me try it with an ocean instead. 2215.
2: Pueblo 2208.
0: 2208.
2: The office just to do some paperwork.
0: I copy it. 2215.
2: Charlie 9. Oh, 2 Charlie 9, go ahead.
0: With an ocean, it's still clear on record on Edward King, Lincoln or 0. Edward King, Lincoln, ocean or 061.
2: Copy that. It's just on a boat trailer.
0: I copy you, 2016.
2: Can you try it with and replace it with the Union, please?
0: Confirming a Union instead of a ocean?
2: Okay, it's going to be Edward Lincoln Union 64.
0: I copy Edward King Lincoln Union 61 clear on a 2026 red WRMX trailer 2 of 27.
2: It's actually going to be Edward King Lincoln Union 64. My apologies.
0: You're fine. It's pretty windy out there, it sounds like. That plate is clear on an 83 blue trailer. It's registered to the 31st of Blake, and the expiration is 2 of 27.
2: After that, that's going to be it.
0: 2013.

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0: Sierra 19, copy, a unknown entry TA, I-25, 164 northbound. Again, I-25, 161 northbound. It's going to be for a vehicle on the east side of the highway, firing meds and route. They weren't able to give a description, and they don't have much further.
1: 928, copy.
0: 2324.

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1: Right.
0: Reading another crash in Woodmore Drive in Monument Hill Road. Gone on NGTA. I'm showing it no coverage on the map. I'm checking the Google Earth one, and it looks like it shouldn't be ours either. I just wanted to confirm.
1: Yeah, that should be ours. Let me double check.
0: 2026.

0: to me.
1: Correct.
0: I think this is probably going to be the same crash as the one at the 161. It looks like they're right there next to each other. One's just right off by 25.
1: Yeah, that's what I was thinking too.
0: Okay,

0: Give me your 19. So it sounds like they're not for sure if these are going to be the same crash as the one that's at Whitmore and Monument Hill. The one at Monument Hill, they're getting information that the Gray Chevy Traverse that was involved in a rollover. There were multiple RTs on it and fire that was on scene.
1: 99 copy. I just called RP for this one, the 161. She said it's on the side, so what do you think? I'm heading that way from the office.
0: 20, 20.

0: 我的旧车位。
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0: The film that Los Angeles area does 229 need help at PC Park?
1: 229, can you run?
2: Well, 229, we're 10-4, Wildlife 1712 has just been shut since summons.
1: 229, good. Thank you, 233.
2: Can you copy a plate out of New Mexico?
1: Go ahead.
2: Give me Charles, David, Adam, Robert, 2-3 on a white Lexus.
1: Charles, David, Adam, Robert, 1492, follow on the blind.Plate is showing clear on a red and color Lexus 2000 expiration date of 26-23-31.
2: I copy. Any chance that you could give me RO info with the phone number?
1: Hey, firm, it's last of Watson, first of Aaron, Adam, Robert, Ocean, AA Rock.

0: to make your 26-unit attachment to that crash at the 160-ish area.
1: Over Jimmy Crew 17, copy from Dispo. Alright, total of three vehicles were involved in this crash. Vehicle 1 and Vehicle 2, which are the motorcycles, were towed and it holds 3.
2: Go ahead.
1: Vehicle 3 was a semi. Not positive he even knew he was hit, but he did not remain on scene. Driver 1 and Driver 2 issued a PA. Driver 1 SPI. Driver 2 obvious non-incapacitating injuries. I'll declare a crash for it.
2: 23.

0: about DD to 10, I'm clear citation.
1: 2333.
2: Fires on scene, they advise this will be the same crash. It's going to be Woodmore and Monument is the more accurate location.
0: Okay.
2: 2333.

0: to Charlie 19 show, Park 1712 on roadsides.
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2: Can you please clear me from my current case and attach me to case 0750?
1: What are you there for? 52 McGinnis, saying a traffic problem and requested I can make northbound for motorcycle racing up and down full stretches of travel and exiting at Interquest. Every single night they do this between 2200 and 1 a.m. CSPE has this information as well. Nothing further, 2334.
0: Not watching, please.
1: Middle of Michael, 22-1997.
0: That's 70.
1: 2335.

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0: Can you email a copy of those CAD results from the last play I ran while I try to locate this buddy?
1: Twenty-two thirty-eight.

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0: Me, I-25 southbound at the 113. I'll be out with a motorcycle and a trainer. I'll get you more in a second.
1: 23, 23, 23.

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0: I'm going to see a CD officer and I've got some questions about the call that you had last night, or technically early this morning, reference to a crash at Highway 115 in Keene Ranch. Were you going to give him a call?
1: Sure.
0: Sorry, did we do?
1: Can you
0: copy the clip? Can you do the 10, Bubba?
1: Colorado David Edward Young, M22.
0: To do the 10 bubble on the blind plate is showing clear on a 2011 gray BMW motorcycle, expiration 327, Colorado Springs, 2242.

0: to the 19th status.
1: I'm 10-4. I'm on Colorado, and I don't know what the industry is.
0: D-247.
1: Colorado and Arizona.
0: 22-47.
2: Pueblo, Parks 1492.
0: Parks 1492, Pueblo.
2: Okay, I was able to locate copy one male out of New Mexico.
0: Go ahead.
2: Last of Watson, first of AA Ron, middle of Michael. Date of birth, 2-2-1997.
0: Party showing clear valid, New Mexico.
2: Copy, thank you.
0: You're welcome. 2248.

0: Bravo, DJ, thing. Can you copy the date of birth for the RO, please?
1: Roger.
0: 07-29-2006. Should be a male out of Colorado.
1: Stand by.

0: Lady of the Ten, Bubba? Are you showing clear suspended administrative insurance, minor state ID 171, Colorado Springs? I sent off for confirmation. Signs are good, Dick.
1: Bubba, 215, 1075.
0: 1015, Bubba.
1: Highway 285 at 139 on Colorado, Charles Lake, Saint Mary, 290 to Whiteland.
2: Hello, it's Charlie 9. That individual that 1712 has volunteered for a PBT, I might be assisting her with the hours.
0: 250.

0: Tiene que estar un poco. 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Would you like me to air it?
1: No, that's okay. I'll take a look. Thank you.
0: 2252.

0: about you, Kermit.
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0: Yeah, the Shell Station in Herschel.
1: 23, 53.

0: 78,
1: what went in, house to close, good, thanks.
0: 2354.
1: Close, 319, copy.
0: I copy, 2354.
1: 2610, copy.
0: Second. Restaurant expiration 9 of 26, under Trinidad 2354.
1: Probably 315. Driver is on the call for clearance, please.

0: 10 and 15, Papa.
1: Come in, 15.
0: I'm showing Derek Spire, Meyer, license 171 out of Edwards.
1: Copy, thanks.
0: 2065.
1: You can disregard. My apologies.
0: No worries, 2065.

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1: Curry and Faribault, getting fuel, go for it.
0: 10-5.
2: Jose, 14, off my German.
0: Can you 14, Polo?
3: Came out of Colorado. Last of Paul Edward Robert Edward Adam. First of Navy with a young. Give me a two part first with a John Ocean. Second part. Date of birth 5/17/2006.
0: Continue 14 level party showing clear ballot, provisional license, current to Blintis, 172 Trinidad. Continue 14 level, would you copy?
2: I copy, thank you.
0: 23.

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0: Alright, so he's having some issues with his bike here. We're gonna whip it down the road to the Eagle Ridge Apartments. We'll be in the right lane and I'll have my rear deck on.
1: You're on.
0: Public 46, charge on the call.
1: Sure, yes.

0: 326.
1: Yes.
0: Party is Cleveland, Texas.
1: Thank you.
0: 302. Nash RP, no longer has visual, willing to sign up for their 802. Sorry, copy, 302.

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0: 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Have a good night. And day shift has supervisor call.
1: Great.

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0: Charlie. He's coming clear from the gas station and I'll be having the on the office on report center.
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0: Thank you, sir. 07.

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0: people. It's also court PDT. It was 0.067. He refused breathalyzer, so I issued him a revocation and a summons for disorderly.

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0: Can I get a case number for agency assist, please?
1: Hey, from Philly.

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0: 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I just ran them out, so they're not doing it anymore, just for your info.

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1: please? Can you hear me? I'm sorry, could you turn on? Hey, from this center, what's that case number? Park 1712, your case number is 39, again, 39.
0: Copy, thank you.
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1: 2-9,
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0: 学成分。
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0: 55. 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
0: Okay, 14, my Joe's in the call for changes, please.

0: 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Approach unauthorized property damage crash, Highway 67, miles plus 57.
1: Go ahead.
0: I'm still awaiting further details. All we have right now is the location of Highway 67, miles plus 57, and I'll update you as soon as they give me more.
1: I got the sun at 24 and 25. I'll have to turn around, but you can attach me and I'll start heading that way.
0: I copy. They just updated me. It's going to be for a vehicle versus deer, and they didn't provide any further on that other than the RP info.
1: I'm sorry, did you say that the RP phone number is there?
0: Abram.
1: I copy. I'll pull over and give them a call first.

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0: also. Alright, copy. I can't see 14 to join, just give them the essence. We're not shut down.
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0: Five One Charlie Seven.
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0: That's right, contacting that RP. Just going straight to voicemail. I'm pretty sure they're in a cell, dead zone. So I'll just be en route to the area.
1: Charlie Seven.

0: 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What direction was that lady?
1: Southbound.
0: Copy, thanks. Get in touch, ma'am. Highway 285 at 128. We'll see if we can see them.
1: I copy 058.

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0: Twenty 15,
1: hello. 20 15. I gave a phone call to the RP. They no longer have visual. They turned off. Can you go to Salida?
0: Copy, thanks.
1: 040.

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1: 10 and 15, Papa.
0: You told me today. I won't be able to catch up. Could we notify 7-8 of BB?
1: Copy, 041.

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0: Right, so no problem. It's just two parties having an argument. We got the slap and Civic and Dash click. You go ahead and show us click.
1: 47.
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1: Silent 15, pull left.
0: Can you show me on duty, please? Thanks for all the help today.
1: You're welcome. Have a good night. 048.
0: City of 10, status
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1: Jubaker 26, go ahead.
0: Veterans has a vehicle, public owner holds. Break.
1: Judge.
0: And could you let either, yeah, I think it's County Road and Bridge know that they have one of their, like, Chevron beware of turns signs knocked down. Not from this crash, but a previous. Would you just let them know? I'll have to put some more up, because this seems to be a common issue out here.
1: Sure, John.

0: Bubba Jeep, Tango, copy, is this?
1: Jeep, Tango, go ahead.
0: Santa Fe 45, be out with Wyoming 4 pole, 7 4 pole.
1: Which one?

0: 37.
1: Mark, go ahead.
0: Just so you're aware, it sounds like they're advising no ETOH on this crash.
1: Yeah, copy. Do we know if the vehicle is drivable?
0: I can ask him at 054.

0: 这里是中心小的司机，是这样的。
1: Morning, I'm good. Wilmer and Coco.

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0: Please go Sky Wolf.
1: Okay, I'm probably no more than 20 minutes out at this point. We can check with the driver and see if they're willing to wait, so we can just take care of the report tonight, or if they want to clear, that's okay, and we can offer a phone report and I'll give them a call tomorrow.
0: I have you. I'll let them know the options at 7-7.

0: Pittsburgh 1712. Just confirming, did you still want to be attached to this Lake Hayes call?
1: Negative, you can clear me, thank you.

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1: 7-10, hello.
0: Yeah, Judy, how can I thanks for the help. I'm here on call till 03. I'll be available for my personal.
1: Thank you for all you do. 059.

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0: 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And have a good weekend. And I'll have a call for Park until 03.
1: Have a great weekend. Thank you for all you do. 102.

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1: State of 19, Loveland.
0: Northbound I-25, I'm at the 33, Colorado plate, David John Boy, 0.75, looks like a gray Ford

Avenue, 19 Hobo on the blind side, showing clear, 2015, tan and color 4, expiration 726, right in 109. 4 Blaney Road, westbound, time up to 5 minutes, it's going to, correction, last pass mile marker 5, it's going to be for a white Chevy truck going 90 miles an hour, swerving all over the road, and RP is not willing to sign, the license beginning with Edward William 2, possibly ending in 99, nothing further at 110.

0: Pueblo, to David 19. This is actually going to be a crash, car versus deer, airbags deployed.
1: To David 19, I'm talking 111.

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1: I copy. Watch off.
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1: I'm good. 2800 block of South Academy.
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0: 14.

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0: Thank you, 116.

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0: Are you showing clear valid adult regular 171 range?
1: I copy. 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Car is not drivable.
0: I copy. Full chase number 1129, 1129.
1: I copy. 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
0: You're welcome. 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
1: How is your seeing and how are you guys?
0: Just checking your status.
1: 10-4.
0: 14-10 traffic.
1: We're all 10-4 still here. Is traffic up?
0: 120.

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1: 46, Alvin Murray.
0: Could
1: be by the abandoned building, right by the, under the Salt Creek Bridge, Colorado. Edward George Queen, Boy 63, unknown occupants. Detail 14 for now.

0: looking for that unit during AIM, ready Highway 50 mile marker 229 eastbound. Proof recon for a partial plate of 443 on an SUV leaving, can't maintain speed, RP loss visual, and a semi. Not willing to sign, nothing further, aired 123.
1: 21, 21, 21, 21. Elizabeth and 14, Colorado, Edward Vincent Boy, Charlie 9-1.

0: David, 21 Pueblo on the blind. Plate showing clear on 2013 maroon color BMW X5 showing expiration 427 out of Pueblo. Full return is in the call, 124.
1: 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We're pulling into the days in.
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1: Copy. I'm going to put the driver into CAD for you here in just a minute.

0: Cover 2, Carrier 17.
1: I'm ringing out another group in the 1800 block of South Key, Reckless. Not trying to contact anybody, just trying to get them to calm down.
2: I got any other units in the area available
1: now? 26, I'm about 5
2: myself. 26, I copy. I'll show you now. Thanks, 126.
1: Mitchie Baker 17 again. I'm not gonna attempt contact with any of these guys. Just trying to get their behavior settled down a little bit.
2: I copy. You want 26 to continue and help you with that?
1: You want to head my way. They're particularly rambunctious tonight.
3: Charlie. Can you show me how the wall is gasoline oil on the marshal show, please?
2: What's my turn?

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That's regard, I see you in front of me. Thank you, U-turn. Go ahead, I'm giving you some space.

0: Two hundred seven.
1: Driver's in the call for clearance. Can I get a case number, please?
0: Case number is
1: going to
0: be 295, again, 295, and is this party alone?
1: Affirm,
0: hey, shit alone. I copy, shit is protected, but for driver's shoes out.
1: Copy, thank you.
0: One day.
1: What would you make your 26-75?
0: Can I make your 26?
1: It's going to be Lake Ave and Tenderfoot. Color plate, Edward Robert Frank Young, 36, on BMW.
0: I copy, is this related?
1: Yeah, some of the car is just blowing away from way out.
0: I copy, 130. Two bigger things, line that plate, is this and clear, it's on 2022, white BMW, 5 and 27, 130.
1: The 2-meter-17. When 26 attempted that stop, there was a black Dodge Charger that just got up to 106 in a 45. I am not attempting contact as he is obviously going to elude. He was last going south on Vinatucci from Circle. Again, not going to contact. This is going to make it worse at this point.
0: I'll pass the information on to Evermill, see if they have anyone in the area. How's it going?

0: Puff, Chewy Garden King.
1: Chewy Garden King.
0: I'll be up to you. Have a good night.
1: Have a good night. Welcome to you.
0: Hello, 229, that'll be clear.
1: Copy.
0: Public 2 Baker 17, additional info.
1: 2 Baker 17.
0: This group is actively shooting fireworks from their moving vehicles.
1: I got 8133.

0: Get a good call, team.
1: Go ahead.
0: I sent that information over to EPCO. They're advised that they don't see Circle in a 2G crossing. Can you confirm the location you are from at?
1: Yeah, my bad. Circle turns into Lake. So it'd be Lake and then a 2G going southbound.
0: Yeah,

0: 给你充一次，接着充一。
1: Okay, I'm busy. Sorry for cutting you off.
0: That's a very long busy time. Please, 2026.
1: Good.
0: Are you clear about California?
1: Thank you.
0: 1 3

0: 17 direct with 26. 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
1: Almost done.
0: Copy.

0: Patriots have seen this group as being pretty deep inside city limits at this point. I'm going to let them deal with it unless I see something egregious. You can show me clear.
1: Copy.

0: Linda Baker 26, clear PA.
1: Previous. 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
0: Yes, please.

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0: I think you can probably clear both of us. Due to their location deep inside of city limits, I don't want to get into an incident in this location, so we'll be clear. I copy.
1: Over.

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0: Can you just last ESP, let them know this group's next location is 335 North Academy? And just, if you wouldn't mind including the behaviors that I described, we're not going to continue looking for them.

25 in Voyager northbound. Vehicle for a white Ram 3500 with a plate of Edward Mary Edwards Ham 62. RP off site 25 in Baptist. Looks like vehicle was swerving between lanes, inconsistent speeds, unknown driver description. RPN able to sign, nothing further, air 203.

0: whatsoever, sir. So, no injuries on this, no tow, vehicle is drivable, and I will be clear with your report.
1: 204.

0: Charlie 9, Papa Parker 7, clear valid, about regular 170, Rocky 4.
1: 10-4, I'm going to be out on a verbal. Thank you.
0: You're welcome, 205.

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0: Do you think?

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1: David 21, Pueblo Power Unit, showing clear on a 2019 blue and color Ram. Expiration 527 out of Pan. 241.

0: City of 19 Polo satisfaction.
1: I'm 10-4, northbound I-25 at the 61.
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1: Yes.
0: It's going to be the RO. Date of birth is going to be 08-17-1965. Call right now.

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1: Hi, copy. Can you return the call? I'll be on a verbal.
0: Full returns in the call, sir. 244.

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1: Pueblo.
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1: 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En route to my home.
0: 247. 287, Pueblo. Two 248.

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0: Papa, 2 Charlie 9.
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0: 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Thank you for all your help. Have a good remainder.
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0: Buffalo 2 Charlie, same traffic.
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0: I'll be off duty. Have a good night. Thank you for all that you did.
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1: Charlie 17.
0: Can you make a solo call for a reader hit? It's been popping off the last 2 hours for you.
1: Cut.
0: Going to be in Colorado, Frank Paul Frank Young, 73. And if you still see that 1099, I just need it confirmed in whatever way works for you, according to our prior conversation.
1: I copy. It is still returning 1099. It should be on 2017, a black Kia Elantra. Wolf plates on the vehicle was taken with no keys on it, and it's considered confirmed.
0: Copy, thanks. Just keep that in the back of your mind in case I find it, because that'll probably happen quick.
1: I copy. Right now, I'm just going to build it at the location I currently see it after roadside visibility. If you get any better locations, just let me know.
0: Copy, thank you.

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1: 311.

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0: Hotel 370, good morning.
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1: 那个三厅干。
0: He put me back on that Bobo. That vehicle just hit again at Towers and Mesa Ridge eastbound. So it might be going up to Marsh Shuffle. Myself a 26er and a stage at 94 at Marsh Shuffle.
1: I copy. Do you have eyes on it?
0: No, it just hit again. Stand by.

0: 17, 26. Can you see that update? Okay. Okay, I got it. CNS and link.
1: Carrier 17, confirming you have eyes on that CNS and Frank?
0: No, sorry. It's alerting at CNS and Link, Wing and Ida Norikin. We're myself and 26 are at 2494.

Apache 2-3 units airing information from SOFO rolling DV I-25 northbound in Briargate for Silveran 1500 Edward David King Mary 02. Female called asking for a deputy contact, reference her boyfriend. The deputy called them. It sounded like a physical altercation taking place in the vehicle. She asked for help. He threw her phone out the window. Last seen going northbound as far as the deputy knew. Break. 59 the male's going to be Clayton Ramsey, 2-1782. Deputy's arrived to check the area. Just to keep an eye out on this, the male's reported to be driving erratically, trying to wreck the car. Deputy wasn't sure if they were truly northbound or southbound. They're going to be associated to an address off of 8966 Cabo Lane. Nothing further. 3

0: 17. Did you get that update?
1: Yeah, I'm trying to figure out where it hit.
0: Front page just froze it. 85 and Fontaine.
1: Which way?
0: Southbound.

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1: 2 weeks 17.
0: Just for the catalog, can you put in there that I'm letting everybody know that I'm in a grappler truck?
1: And that's what's in your life.
0: Can you run it one more time and just make sure there's kind of a bit of locate at it?
1: I mean, it's still reported at 1099, no change in that.

0: 后五七里格向天。
1: 七里格向天。
0: The plan of locating it, I'm going to do a preemptive grapple on it. I'll make it very obvious to you if I do find it, but 17 to 26 if we find it, are you good with the rear pin?
2: Yep.
1: Does that stop you, 3-4-3?

0: 好的，弟弟的真咖啡站。
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0: It's going to be last name two part. First of Mary Adam David Robert Ida David. Second part Hernandez with a zebra. First name Adam Mary Adam Young Adam. Middle initial N Nora. Date of birth 05-18-06.

0: Copy Negative 10 Pueblo, party is showing clear valid. Letter license, corrective lenses, 171 Pueblo.
1: Alright, copy. I'm going to be on the summit.
0: 347.

0: Charlie, Southern on duty.
1: Good morning,
0: I'm using the 155-392, being vehicle 419, heading out to that crash. Do you have any further updates, or apologies, break for starting?
1: You're
0: okay, guys. Sorry, it's going to be 19443, and do we have any further updates on the...
1: Abrams, so Flowers County advised that units on scene, airbags deployed, has heavy damage, the vehicle is unoccupied, and the engine is cold, there's blood everywhere in the vehicle. Flowers called local hospitals to see if anyone showed up, but they don't have anybody yet, and the plate's in the screen, it's on a white Honda Accord.
0: I copy, I'll get you an ETA here momentarily.
1: I copy, 322.

0: 227.
1: 227.
0: I see that we're able to get you a plate. Would we be able to run that plate to the RO, is on that?
1: Abram, it's Michelle Coffley out of Colorado Springs.
0: I copy.

0: 2817, checking stance location for unit 26.
1: We're good. We're at 85 in Maine. You can probably just repin this, so I'll let you know if we get anything new.
0: Roger.

0: question to the Green Engineering and updates that previously aired below from episode reference to the 1DV that the user AIT is a vehicle and you can just remove that. Go for it.
1: Bravo 23, 2秒停. Break.
0: GJ, sound good?
1: Italian fire is off on chain. The vehicle's off the highway. It's on the north side of Highway 50 near the 9/11 Memorial. It's going to be a white Moss, I believe.
0: I copy. We have a returning clear on a white Honda Accord 527.

0: 好的，几点钟？
1: 几点钟？
0: I'm clear on gas and that traffic stop. And it looks like I'm attached to a stop on the boulevard still. I cleared that one with the citation.
1: Copy. It was prior to me getting here. I'll get it. It's 412.

0: 347.
1: 347.
0: The utility pole out here that's heavily damaged. It's still standing up, but it's kind of need to replace. Can you reach out to Lamont Power and see if they have, if they're in partnership with one of these utility poles out here?
1: Adrian, do you have a pole number?
0: There's nothing that I can see. The bottom of it is pretty sheared off. I can't find anything on there.

0: Charlie 7, can I please get a case number?
1: A-frame, your case number is 414, again, 414.
0: I copy, thank you.
1: Oh. 414.

0: 剧场，你再问。
1: 剧场相关。
0: Can you advise what the state of the pole is in terms of it staying upright? Is it just being held up by wires because the bottom is sheared off?
1: About half of the pole is completely sheared off. It's being held off by some cord, but I don't think it'll last long, to be honest. It's pretty damaged.
0: I got the angle from what side of the highway's on?
1: Yeah, we're on the north side of Highway 50, post 434. Can it be next to the 9/11 Memorial?

0: 不不，至少三分钟。
1: 至少三分。
0: Did we get the next tow on rotation going?
1: Thank you for a moment. I'm waiting on Southeast Power to confirm if that's going to be theirs or not. They'll call me back.
0: All right, copy. Thank you.
1: 420.

0: Oh, well, just a second.
1: Just a second.
0: Yeah, we have time if you haven't yet. Would you be able to check back in with the Cars Medical Center if they have any newcomers coming in?
1: I'm sorry, check for what?
0: Check to see if they have any new patients coming in.
1: For radio.

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1: I copy, thank you.
0: 420, please.

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1: 是上班。
0: I call Congress Medical Center. They haven't had anybody show up. They advise that they'll call in the dispatch if they do. Was there anybody else you wanted me to try?
1: Go try Otero. They're from Springs. They're going northbound. Maybe they're heading back home. Maybe if they stop by there, see if anything shows up there.
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1: 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Thank you.
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0: 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Lamar, Eastbound Port, 5 AM, 0432, good morning.
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0: Do you want to let the team with the car? I'll go into the on-scene, and actually the water flight power just showed up. I'll get some, get us information, so I'll be on-scene momentarily, so.
1: Yeah, they
0: got it
1: too.
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0: Hello, if you try 7, copy, I'll be on that power line, hold.
1: Go ahead.
0: So that pole is going to be belonging to the city of Lamar. Here in South Dallas, and now it's a support pole, heavily damaged, going to be replaced.
1: Copy,

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0: Thank you, I appreciate it.
1: Have a second.

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0: over. Also, I'll be covering areas 4, 5, and 6 today.
1: I copy, thank you, 521.

0: 227,
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0: Baca County's asking if you would be in the area. I'm not sure if they have a call for us.
1: Baca County? I'm currently at Howard, but go ahead. Nobody else is on call, so I'll go ahead and just any help.
0: I copy. Stand by. I'm going to get the information.

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1: Control,
0: Shelby. County advised, it's just a traffic complaint. Highway 287, mile post 59, southbound, 18-wheeler with a reefer, gun guard on the back with a partial license plate of 5 Sam Charlie, possibly 598, unknown state. It was swerving all over the road. Murphy was only just fine.
1: I copy. Do they need assistance with making that contact, or what's going on up there?
0: She just wanted to give it to us.
1: I copy it. One moment, and then I'll give you an update.
0: Copy, 527.

0: 手机的。
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0: All the heading down south that way. ET is approximately an hour and 15 minutes, or an hour and 30. I need some gas. But I'll take care of it.
1: Copy, 5 minutes.

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0: 4175 Bradley Road. We're getting slack from EPSO advising of a traffic accident, unknown injuries, nothing further at the moment.
1: I copy, standby for ETA.
0: I copy, 5 minutes.

0: Pueblo 657, ETA is 20.
1: I copy, and they just advise traffic accident with entrapment, white Lexus, license plate 852-4288, vehicle stuck between a tree and a fence, possible alcohol involved, RV's anonymous.
0: I copy, thank you.
1: 530.

0: just like saying, could you show me the bitch out to my wife for fuel free?
1: Okay.
0: And could also give you an update, my assigned areas 2, 1, 2, 3, and 7.

0: Victoria 27 Papa, copy that, please.
1: 27.
0: That's advised, they have deputies in that as well for the vehicle. They do have a caution on the RO name. Looks like the Ball family is hostile towards law enforcement.
1: They copy, thank you.
0: 532.

0: 清晨。
1: Good.
0: I'm just going to call Highway 50 at 64th Lane. Our individual to Pueblo, he said about 64th Lane, there's a 50 to 100 goats that are wandering on the roadway, and he's concerned that they're going to get hit. I'm going to look for landowners. Do you want to head that direction?
1: Copy, will do.
0: Thank you. 934.

0: Cowboy 41, one duty.
1: That's 41, Papa. Good morning.
0: My IBM is 5855. I'll be in car 280. Thanks for beginning.
1: Go ahead.
0: 27795. And I'll be en route to the Capitol this morning for 13.
1: Happy 5:30.

好，我就说下来这这里翻。Pulling into the Army Sports Line, Lamar, going to be off the Texas trailer plate of 5261, apologies, 217 Mary.

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1: Trigger 27, standby 2 Charlie 7, vehicle's clear at a Texas 6 minutes, April 2027, on a utility trailer. Break. Trigger 27, go ahead.
0: On scene, both lanes of travel are open.
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0: Spaker 27.
1: Spaker 27, how's that?
0: That's okay, me an address for the RO, 145 Eli Street, Edward Lincoln Young. I'm going to head that way with them as cover.
1: I copy, sir.

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1: All right, copy. I'll be up the verbal.
0: Copy, 5-4-4.

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1: Thanks for trying.
0: Of course, if anybody calls back, call that call, sir.
1: Send what?
0: 5:45.

0: 257, time to clear the verbal for 31A.
1: I copy, they're just wanting to see if when you get out there you can confirm fence damage or not before they send somebody off.
0: Okay.
1: And out of those five people, one of them might have been a duplicate, same first, same last. I don't know, a completely different number, but I'll keep trying as well.
0: Kind of thing.
1: And of course, 146.

0: 21 on scene at the 149.7 break. Copy, please.
1: Go ahead.
0: Head of this truck on the left shoulder to template. Frank X-ray boy. Ida 10 Subrod.
1: I-49.
0: Other speaker 21, there's a black Cadillac just ahead of it. I can't even figure out what's there.
1: I'll see you. 5:40.

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I got a return on that plate given, but there's no expiration or vehicle information, just an RO, not

0: Pueblo, Charger 27.
1: To Baker 27, Pueblo.
0: Just have to find that resident suspect vehicle is not present. I'm going to wait for a few minutes before I head back to the crash scene.
1: I copy 550.

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1: Trigger 27, Provo.
0: If possible, can you find the DL photo for the RO of this vehicle, please?
1: Copy. Standby 552.

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0: Bravo, 2021. 2021. So this is going to be a hog versus deer right here on the left shoulder, right?
1: Go ahead.
0: 178, 68, LBA is 7210.

0: 这个我问他。
1: 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Have a good day.
0: Have a good day, Charles, 0603.

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1: 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I'm gonna head back to the crash scene.
0: Two zero six zero six.

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0: I got an impossible photo of that photo from Facebook. I sent it by email. Can you also get that out to Phil, please?

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1: Westbound Highway 24, I'm on post 284, I'm code 4, thank you.
0: 30619.

报告就给你传下来。因为I'm at the crash scene's residence. I'm going to speak with the property owner. And can you give me a case number, please? Case number is going to be 1878. They got me 1878. Thank you. 1-0-0-3-1.

0: caller.
1: Baker 21. Okay, clear, crash report taken. No citation. I did red tag the vehicle off of some cost paper on it. Break.
0: Go ahead.
1: RO's working on a private tow, and I should have it out of here in a few hours.
0: Tony 0635.
1: 2-21. Also, the deer is still underneath the vehicle. Deceased, of course. Please let's see that now.
0: Tony 0635.

0: 21 Papa.
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0: The vehicle that's red tagged is going to be the Chevy Silverado, correct?
1: Hey, sir. The other vehicle on the call was just a ride for the RL.
0: Copy 0636.

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0: This looks like the property owner provided my contact information. I'll be clear with a crash report for now, and then I'll follow up later.
1: Who's 0647?

0: God bless you, and you don't do any good. Cindy, you going good? Morning, Stream Mileage 51573. Being travel status to the capital.
1: Is there a

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1: Junior 11.
0: Southbound 925 at 159. Texas plate, William Franklin 8915.
1: Pueblo one, that plate's clear, showing on the 2015 black and color Jeep, showing one of 27 out of Texas, 0656.

0: 14-78,
1: good morning, Matt. I'm the 774, Bay Lake Global State Park. No need for status checks.
0: That'd be 60.

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1: 11, go ahead.
0: Alright, she was clear on class Charlie, expiring 9 of 33 on a 511 out of Texas.
1: Copy, thank you.
0: Welcome to your 701.
2: 21, 1075.
0: What's your 21?
2: Southbound 25 at the 149 cover plate, David Robert Adam Paul 29, loose head.
3: Yes, Tim. 173-990. I mean, car 372, break from miles.
4: Okay.
3: 10004. No reassignment. I'm just going to be on DUI overtime.
4: Okay. What area are you going to be on, sir?
3: We'll do 135.
4: Sounds good. 702.

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1: Tiger 27.
0: We'll be out at the office on reports.
1: Could be 0-3.

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0: 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Junior 21, Papa 1.
1: What?
0: Brings clear of Elton Dahl, Ricky Lana, 07 out of La Junta.
1: Copy, next one.
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1: Edward Lincoln Boy 0000, a black Jeep. Those zeros may be oceans.
2: 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What's your location?
1: Apologies, northbound 25 at the 150 off ramp.

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You're running my driver out of Michigan.

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want to make the left, that's over. Southbound 927, the 129 Texas plate, William George Nora, 7287, that's a black Hyundai.

Tiger 11 Volvo Autobahn. That plate's clear, showing on a black 2013 Hyundai. Showing 2 of 27 out of Texas at 0730.

0: Baker 11, 1099, let's look at some noggin. You've called your location, we'll clear the copy.
1: I'm clear, she's by herself.
0: What party is showing 99 out of, it's looking like New Mexico for last of Gilbreath, first of Terrikia, middle of Venetia, white, female, 626 of 98, 54180, black over brown. It's just, it's showing for a failure to appear on a traffic offense. Again, showing valid in New Mexico only, break.
1: Go ahead.
0: Otherwise, party showing on a class Charlie expiring 6 at 30 on a 386 out of Texas.
1: Copy, thank you.
0: 0034.

0: Kumbler 351. 321. I'm clear with PA 005. Also, I didn't get a niche. Are they having problems?
1: Seeing that we've had any issues yet, I'll try and push one through.
0: Copy, check, sir.

attention to the green that's area already. It's going to be Highway 94 at North Baguette Road, coming from EPSO. It's going to be westbound on Highway 94. It's a gold Ford Bronco, unable to maintain lanes, unable to maintain speeds. Seems his tractor, possibly TOH, last seen westbound, headed past Ellicott Highway. RP not willing to sign, unknown visual area to 0752.

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0: 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I didn't get any for myself.
1: Sounds like we're having issues with those.
0: Okay, thank you.
1: Yeah, it sounds like it's down.

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0: 11 testing for. 11. Southbound I-25 at the 15. We'll correct 160. Call out Kentech 836-8681 at J. Chrysler, black and color.
1: Take 11, Pueblo to Planet, please clear the black 2016 Chrysler, expiring 626-011.

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0: 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Not in the call.
1: Copy, I'll find it, 325.

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0: 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Can you just wait?
1: Copy, I'm adding a photo of the RO into the call.

0: 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Two, you're 21, go ahead.
1: Northbound 25 at the 163 off ramp. Go to template 810-6818. Peace on road, left
0: turn. 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
0: Can you sell down I-25 at Interquest? The silver or gray smaller SUV. RP reportedly saw smoke. I'm sure it was a fire, not blocking.
2: Yeah.
0: No one was out of the vehicle from what the passerby said.
2: No.
1: From the 163.
0: W 055.
1: Public 21, Thomas Simming, fires always burning route.

0: Airborne, fly him on duty. 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
1: Good morning, IBM is 1922, car 829. Break.
0: Go ahead.
1: 72783. I'll be working some distracted driving OT here in 2B today.
0: 0827,

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0: 处理完。处理完就很少。
1: What do you kill so far? Made out of prior gate. I'm gonna turn around and go check the off-ramps real quick.
0: Copy 0-5.

0: 看了吗？退完的。There's a silver Honda Pilot, I think. 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I didn't see any smoke, but maybe that's what they're talking about.
1: I have Joby Street clear.
0: No, I'm still going to head up to interquest just in case.

Clear 21. 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Man back down to southbound Bryan, get off ramp. Just a push a gun on it.

0: Hey,
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0: Copy, it's going to be 1879.
1: Negative, sir, the 1 Charlie case number.

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1: That one is still secure. 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I'll be clearing you, Jim.
0: Can we turn 917?

0: 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We're at the Maverick Golf Interquest and Market Center, Capital City or Central.
1: I copy. Every county, they're going to send somebody that direction.
0: Okay, it's El Paso coming.
1: That's affirmative. I'm getting a hold of El Paso County right now.
0: Okay, I appreciate it. Thank you.
1: Welcome to 0918.

0: Baker 21, can I get you the time?
1: Hey dude, it's Yoke.
0: Hey, are you the one calling out of Interquest right now?
1: Yeah, I got a proactive DUI. I got flagged down at the gas station, but I got an event with the council I need to get to, so I was trying to get a T-Baker trooper that wanted a free proactive.
0: Yeah, I'm pulling in now. Right behind you.
1: Awesome, thank you, dude.

0: create a traffic stop for 9 Baker or 11. And I'm going to be here on 2 of them.
1: I copy in. I got a hold of the city. They should be sending some in that direction.
0: Copy. And I'll just take this as primary.

0: you want me to Sand City down?
1: If you can still send them, just let them know I'll be for routine cover. I'll be on roadside for a second.
0: Copy 023.

0: Bravo, Jamaica 11.
1: Jamaica 11.
0: Yes, sir. I had negative contact. I left a card on the door. If you'll go ahead and just notate that. And I'm sorry, where is Jamaica 27? I can head that way.
1: It's going to be on AirQuest in Marketplace. It's going to be the Maverick there.
0: Copy. I will head that way now.
1: Copy, 0924.
2: Denver 14, I can head that way. I'm a little bit closer. Wouldn't make a range to it.
1: Last caller.
2: Probably 14. I can head that way. I'm a little bit closer. I'm Whitman, Ridgewood.
1: 0925.

0: 这边就是红红的。
1: 这个了。
2: Yes, sir. One more other thing. Can I get that case number that you pulled so I can put a thing that was put there?
1: I copy. I already sent it off to admin.
2: Okay, copy. Thank you. Appreciate that, sir.
1: No problem, sir. 26.

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1: 221, copy roadside, it's Maverick off of Interquest 10, Marketplace at 0927.

0: 客户坐着追前舱机翻。
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0: 我。I have a 230 call out Charles John King Queen 44 to Great AT&T.
1: Pueblo Blanca, place clear on a grade 2014 GMC showing 10 to 26 at 0931.

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0: Are you sure protection is humanitarian protection orders? Otherwise, it's valid adult regular on a 1-6 out of Green Mountain Falls.
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RP has a visual wound on the sign and is in a Chevy pickup, area 0936.

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1: Air 1-4.
0: Yeah, with the driver's permission, I moved her car and parked it on the west side of the gas station here. We talked to the attendant, and they're okay with it being left here. You can show me clear.
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1: I have one of Ward in Route 2 Grandview for blood draw. Right from beginning. And if you could run for parts.
0: I'll give you the Corpus Party. First of Felicity, correct?
1: Ava.
0: So I was showing one possible prior. I emailed her full rap sheet to you.
1: I'll take a look at it once again.
0: I got 0-44.
1: Pablo Airborne 4, what's the case on this?
0: Copy, thanks. 0-45.

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0: have one for follow.
1: Yeah, people complaining about Niche not updating this morning. Or is it just me?
0: We've had multiple reports from different area troopers. I'm not sure what's going on.
1: Copy, thanks.

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0: 没有 I'm California, West of Anderson, first of Joseph, as well as John Ocean, Sam Edward Paul Henry, middle is going to be Riley. Date of birth is going to be 9/28/97, the Orleans community.
1: Stand by.

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0: Good morning. You can show me on duty. IBM 2423, working in El Paso and Taylor counties today. And status on contact only, please. Have a good day.
1: Copy. Good morning, I'm Virginia. 2-7 Pueblo.
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3: 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IBM's 2334. I'll be same status as 2423 in El Paso County, Douglas County, and Teller for OHV Patrol. 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Thank you.
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Hello, what's your name? Yes, sir. Can you put me on the website at the 160? I'm not on the reason why the computer. My cameras are not working all of a sudden.

Baker 11, can you go to tech? Go ahead. Hey, Baylor Swan. I must have been entering the gate code wrong. I was just going to ask you if it changed, but I got it to open. So, disregard. Okay, gotcha. Provo SS 2470, on duty. 2470, go ahead. Good morning, IBM 2470. I'll be El Paso Dodge County, no status needed. Copy, good morning, 10-10-17. Level 2 Baker 11, you can show me clear, I got this camera back off me. Copy, 10-10-17.

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1: Can I come back and trust me? It's clear this man at 2020 Road Blue, color expiration 627, let's turn it up at 1019.

0: there an available unit that can take a crash at 1650 East Baptist Road?
1: Probably to Baker 11, go ahead.
0: Came in from county, stating unknown injury, 1650 to 2299 East Baptist. It was an auto crash notification. EPSO had no contact with the caller. They have fire and med en route showing just west of roller coaster on Baptist.
1: Copy. I'll start heading that way for the 160.

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0: Eastbound 24, milepost 284, Colorado, Frank Kite to Charles, Adam 79, it's a white Cadillac.
1: On the line, that fleet's clear on a white and color 2017 Cadillac, expiring 10 26 10 10 33.

0: 的。
1: 谢谢文峰哥。
2: 11, go ahead.
1: Perhaps fire clear detail on any trash around that area, Baptist.
2: Copy. I'm kind of in the area. I'll take a look here, just for sure.
1: I copy 10-10-35.

0: 21.
1: I had a party with a call out of Kansas, last name Gutierrez. You run there for me, please.

Union 080, roadway Highway 24 to 298 westbound. It came in from county. It's a report of two motorcycles that failed to yield for a Manitou Springs officer. They were speeding. No description of riders. 10-10-37.

0: Junior 21, Bubba.
1: 21, go ahead.
0: I still have not got a response from Kansas for that party.
1: Go.
0: 10-10-39.
1: Come on, what's your Baker Lab?
0: You're 11?
1: Yes, sir, you can point, show me it's clear, you tell. I don't see anything here.
0: Copy, 10-10-39.

0: Did you get a clearance by a comic driver?
1: Negative, I still haven't got anything back from Maryland.
0: Okay, thanks. I think you said his license

0: Buffalo Toyota 300, current category.
1: Go ahead.
0: I've had a couple of motorcycles pass my location, but they were traveling at or near the posted speed limit.
1: Copy, attention 47.
0: Buffalo Air 14 from takeoff.
1: Air 14.
0: Four. Northbound 25, we took the Centennial exit. David King, Mary, Adam, 87.
1: Four, Pueblo, the one that placed the ground on blue 1995 Chevy, showing 3 27 at 10 10 48.

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0: 21 Paula.
1: What?
0: Yeah, I still haven't got anything back. A lot of my out-of-state returns are coming back pretty delayed right now.

0: Tanker 27. Tanker 27. Did I hear Airborne 4 stating you can't be on the roadside?
1: Airborne 4, Papa. Airborne 4, Papa.
2: Yeah, good.
1: Did you say that you were going to be on roadside soon?
0: No.
1: Yeah. I copy, party showing clear valid all regular on 02 out of Colorado Springs. Break 2 acre 27, Papa.
0: 27, can you attach me to a stop while being out from the office?
1: I copy 10-54.

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0: Southbound 955 at the 159. Call plate Edward John Nora, 459 to Black Chevy.
1: Shoemaker 11, follow the line up for clear, showing on a black 2024 Chevy expiring 8 of 26 out of Colorado Springs at 10-658.

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1: 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It's at I-25 and Centennial exit 10-10-59.

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0: Seven one. That Gutierrez party arrived, has relations with her. Any else come back from Kansas or no?
1: That's a negative. I still haven't got anything back from Kansas. I tried to run him out of open fox also.
0: Copy. I'm going to proceed with using her as the SOPA release.
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1: 734.

0: Buffalo Airborne 4, can you remind my driver? He's, gave me a date of birth, but he's got a social security card saying he's out of Venezuela, right? Go ahead. I'll be a two-part last. First of Suarez, Sammy and Adam, Robert, Edward Zebra. Second is Zebra, Edward, Robert, Paul, Adam. First name, Franklin, common spelling. Middle name, Gregorio. Date of birth is 8-3-0-4.
1: Hi, Tom. What did you clear out of your last office?
0: Yeah, sir, about that. It was clear. Okay.
1: Copy, 1-3-8.

0: Victor 14 Pueblo, 1099, 13 copy. I'm showing 99 out of the Denver Marshal's office for Las Cruces Juarez, 0 Franklin, white male, 83 of 2004, 56, 135, black over brown, showing on a failure to appear, showing on a 50-mile extradition limit, which consists of Denver, Adams, Jeffco, Arapahoe, Boulder, Gilpin, Clear Creek, and Douglas counties. We'll also extract from Wild Larimer and Albert County jails. Looks like it's going to be a failure to appear on a traffic offense break.
1: Good.
0: Otherwise, it's showing on a Colorado no document found, showing suspended on a financial responsibility on a 1-7.
1: Awesome, thank you. If you can confirm that. And, yeah, it sounds like that warrant's not valid. So I can confirm that license status.
0: Copy 139.

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0: 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It's 1295 South Ellicott Highway.
1: I copy, can you hear me?
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Lincoln 200 is there, you're ready, Highway 24, the 294 westbound. It's a white Honda CR-V, late 90s model, weaving and riding, E-line. Nothing further, 1203.

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0: 203, can I get a rolling clearance?
1: 203, go ahead.
0: 24 eastbound, Memphis 298, Colorado Specialized, Sam Ocean, Charles 4, Lincoln, it's a white Tesla.
1: Tesla Model 3 showing 11 of 26 out of Denver.

big unit during a road rage between Galley Road and North Circle Drive. It's going to be a white Tahoe weaving all over the road. Drove 2 miles with the blinker on. Last seen going toward Union, time lapse 2 minutes ago. RP only assigned a no visual area 1223.

0: Northbound 44.
1: Yeah, northbound 45162. Somebody in a motorcycle on the shoulder. Two riders. Yeah, northbound 45162. Somebody in a motorcycle on the shoulder. Two riders.

0: Hobo, Shoemaker 11, 1075.
1: Shoemaker 11.
0: Southbound 95 to 157. Call Clay. David John Frank. Ida 01. It's a Ford Mustang.
1: Shoemaker 11, Pueblo on the line. That plate's clear. Showing on a gray 2064, expiring 8 of 26, 12-3 zone.

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0: 才发现他并没有救。
1: Victor King, 718 out of Colorado on a black Ford.
0: 2327, Pueblo on the line, that plate's clear on a black 2016 F-150 showing 10 of 26, 1251.

Lieutenant for Mary on duty. Twitter for Mary. Afternoon, IBM 0269, I'll be on the phone with Mary Charles, 1-2 break. Go ahead. 17844, I'll be Twitter. Good afternoon, 12th Gate.

0: 或者智阳宝贝，你要不要给他送进去？
1: Clear copy, driver 1 is alone, driver 2 has a female passenger same age.
2: I copy, the worker party is showing protected and 2 mandatory protection orders. The first restraint will be last of Rowan, first of Roger, white male, 613 of 5'8", 6 foot 200, brown over blue. Showing no contact. The second, she's going to be the protected of the restraint being last of Hawkins, first of Rowan, middle of Nicholas, white male, 1217 of 03, 62 200, blonde over blue, break.
1: Go ahead.
2: Otherwise, it's valid at all regular on 171 out of Colorado Springs, and the other driver, the Wings party, is clear valid at all regular on 922 out of Colorado Springs.
1: I copy. Can you put the second protection order in the call, please?
2: Copy 13 of

14, 1035. Go for it. Southbound 25, 160, Adam William Edward, Zebra 85, just over,

0: make sure it's clear valid and all regular on 171 out of Denver.
1: Thanks.
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1: Copy, 1317.
2: 21, 1075. 21. Westbound 25 with 2151, clear plate, David Paul John, NOAA 82, that's Chevy Traverse, Bloom Coast.
1: Trigger 21, plug one to line up, like a brown up blue and color 2023 Chevy, showing expired 5026 and 1317.

0: Victoria 21. Frenchman's clear, valid, and all regular on a 012 out of Colorado Springs. And did you say that that party was not holding?
1: I have a military ID card.
0: I copy 1324.

0: 会不会吹着穿身子。
1: 卫生员，
0: both vehicles and drivers have cleared the scene. No injuries, no toes. Complete with a crash report and a summons to driver 1, break for common code.
1: Go ahead.
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0: Houston, 2-8 Phoenix, entering Gregory, entering already, I-25, mile post 153 southbound. Looks like it's going to be a Moving Brothers truck that was blue and yellow in color, swerving in other lanes, using the blinker, almost hit the guardrail several times, driven by a white male, brown hair. Our PNLR has visual along the sign, last seen exiting 153, unknown direction of travel, again I-25, the 153 southbound here at 1327.
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1: 1328.
0: Hangar Point 4, did this come in to us or is this a transfer?
1: He came into us without a time lapse.
0: Thanks.
1: You're welcome, and we were given a plate of Edward Paul Nora Henry 73, which is showing clear on a Ford F-750. It's going to be a 2015 model, showing expiring 4 of 27.
0: Got much.
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1: 2821.
0: Empire Gene Voyager. Car plate Edward Nora, Edward 75. Volkswagen Taos. Green color.

0: 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I checked all the restaurants and gas stations off the 153. I was UTL on that moving truck. Clear.
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1: Here, 14.
0: Southbound 25, 150, Colorado Edwards on Ocean, Union 12.
1: 14, Pueblo, the blind up, please clear on a black and color 2024 Land Rover, negative 26 out of Monument, 3051.
2: Pueblo 2, report back.
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0: Ratio is clear, valid, adult regular on a 9-4 out of Monument.
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0: You're welcome, 2254.

Attention to Venus, Jerry Ridge, Highway 115, it's 27 northbound. It's reported with Silver Jeep Renegade. Unknown, disabled veteran plate. Male driver, female passenger, following too closely. Flashing lights at other drivers, RPO is visual, blowing the sign, and is in a white Toyota 400 here at 1356.

0: Shoemaker 21 Pueblo, can you copy a debris hazard?
1: Go ahead.
0: TBI 25 mile post 153 southbound, closer to the 154 exit. It's a bag and some other things that fell out of a truck. Sounds like there might be a ladder in between multiple lanes.
1: Copy from the 161 northbound.
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0: 200 units there, they're ready. It's going to be Highway 24, right around the 285 sub. Stand by one. Attention, QBA Green, they're going to ready. It's going to be at 25 with the 163 southbound. It's a report of a white Chevy crew cab, possibly ETOA, bouncing between three lanes of travel, not changing lanes. Drinking, occupied 1 mile driver, RPS visual, and is in a blue Challenger, willing to sign. Air 1418.
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0: 1418.
1: Global Quebec 11, 1075.
0: Shooting your load.
1: Southbound 95159, Texas plate, back Victor, Nora Mary, 3617.
0: Shooting your 11-5 on the blind, that's 600 grain, clear 2025 Toyota, showing 8 of 26, 1419.

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1: 204 Mary.
0: Highway 67, near County Road 12, Colorado, Adam, Ida, Tom, 565, it's a black Subaru.

0: Twitter for Mary Club on the blind. That picture on a black 2017 Subaru showing 3 of 27 of 1421.
1: What's her name?
0: B's 50 eastbound and 24th and a half lane with Carl Charles, Tom Charles, K15 on a silver SUV for Jimmy Laker 10-14.
2: Yeah, he's got a phone TRP. He's at the 159 southbound. He doesn't have visual, but he thinks the ready vehicle is going to be in front of him. So I'm sitting here at the 149. I'm keeping an eye.

0: 21. Go ahead.
1: Yeah, there was a ladder blocking 1 and 2. I just tried to get out of the way. Lane's back open. I'm clear.
0: Copy, 22.

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0: Charlie 23.
1: Bravo, Quebec, on a un clear car, on a Sam, Edward, Nora, Tom, Henry, Adam, Lincoln, Edward, Robert, first with Lauren, date of birth 2/13 of 85, female caller.
0: Pretty sure it's clear valid adult regular on 170 out of Denver. Contact the Rick Lens restriction.
1: Thank you, on site, Jason.

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1: Flight attendant, 10-4, Peterson, and Eagle Canyon.
0: 14.8.

0: Bravo, 2-4 Mary, clear citation.
1: And also, we had a property damage crash come in on 15463 Highway 24, which is right around the 286.5. It was a vehicle versus a deer. The deer is deceased and was moved off the shoulder of the road. Driver reported passenger door damage. He was still mobile when he called in and was headed to Lake George. Or was in Lake George now, is headed to 11 Mile, and we'll be home at approximately 18:30. He wanted to see about getting a fire report in.
0: Okay, yeah, just typed it.
1: That copy 4834.

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Helicopter Road 1 at the 11 with Florida plate 04 Frank Victor George Henry, White Buick.

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2 Big Venus area, Road Rage, High 25 of the 142 northbound. It's reported a white Jeep, possible hardware plate, Frank Robert Edward 124, tailgating, ERP. Set the RP's not going faster, using hand gestures. RP no longer has a visual, will sign a complaint, area 1442.

Washington, 2 Big Green, is there, ready, I-25 with 119 northbound. Coming from Cami, it's a report of an orange Dodge Charger. RP stated the driver is smoking marijuana in the vehicle. They were going slow in the fast lane, unknown description or occupant descriptions. RP not wearing a sign. Here at 1443.

0: Bravo 514, testing at Ray, North Tower 119.
1: Number 43, can you send that?
2: Yeah, we just
0: got that ready with the one starter from the 119 northbound.
1: My copy, the RP gave a plate of David David Ocean John 86, which returns clear on an orange 2014 Dodge Charger, expiring 1-27 out of Pueblo.
0: Charlie, thanks.
1: You're welcome, 1445.

0: Tiger 11 Polo, can you copy a property damage crash, unknown hazard?
1: 2 Baker 11, go ahead.
0: We'll be showing you 4075 Bradley Road. It's going to be, sounds like it's going to be a cold crash. Non-injury. That sounds like it happened this morning between 5:30 and 6. There's nothing further from county.
1: Copy. Hey, can Simon Turner take a look at it?

0: 27 Public, can you copy your property damage crash?
1: 27,
0: King Griffin County just now, it's 11550 Meridian Market View. It's just a notification for us, so right now it's showing non-injury, unknown hazard, nothing further.
1: I copy, it's about 15 minutes.

0: 27, Club Lover, empty.
1: 27.
0: So the county state is going to be non-injury. Occurred about 20 minutes ago. It sounds like it's going to be a hit and run. The suspect vehicle being a green Tahoe. Possible license out of motion, Union 010. And the RP is still on scene at that address.
1: I copy. Thank you.
0: You're welcome.

Attention 2-bay Green Unit, Zero Rotary, Joy 25 at the 165 southbound. It's a report of a male on a motorcycle traveling over 100 miles per hour, cutting through traffic. RP was able to see a plate, no longer has a visual holding the sign here at 1458.

0: Junior 11. Yes, sir, I'm sorry. So there's no other details on this at all?
1: Well, that's a negative. It just said it came in early this morning, or that they stated it happened between 5:30 and 6. They had no suspect vehicle description, non-injury. That's all we had. That's all we got from Gabby.
0: Okay, I'll give the RP a call and go from there.
1: I got you, 1459.

0: 27 Polo for an update.
1: 27.
0: So I ran that plate that the RP provided. It does show on a green 2002 Chevy Tahoe. Yes. Okay. Expiring 3.7 out of Albert. And I ran the RO of that party, or of that vehicle, and he shows clear valid all regular on a 9.5 out of Albert, showing an address on Kennedy Circle.
1: I got me, thank you.
0: There's also a photo attached. You're welcome at 1500.

0: Bravo S 54. Good afternoon, I'll be on duty into Baker, Breaks Run 4.
1: S 54, good afternoon, go ahead.
0: Good afternoon, IBM is 8050, in car 315, starting miles are 79695, in the Tibet area, break. And unable to log into CAN, I keep getting an error I'm not familiar with, so can you please show me out on admin at my residence while I reach out to FIT and see if they can help me get into CAN?
1: Copy, 1504.
0: Speaker 8,
1: on duty. Speaker 8, good afternoon, go ahead.
0: Afternoon, IBM 9497, car 635, break for starting.
1: Go ahead.
0: 48385.
1: Copy, 1504.

0: problem. Stay the 7.
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0: Okay, I'll see you. Have a good night.
1: Hey, copy. You have a great night as well at 1505.

0: available to Baker 11. Shooter 11.
1: Okay, I just spoke with that reporting party. It looks like this is tied to another case. A vehicle drove up into a yard and then also drove up into this yard. If I can give you a case number.
0: What case number?
1: 1878.
0: Copy, 1506.
1: So I'll reach out to that trooper. I believe it's 2 Baker 2720. And see what he's got on this.
0: I copy 1506.

0: Pueblo, Airborne 4.
1: Airborne 4.
0: Yeah, I was sitting at the 138 looking for that orange charger. Never passed, clear UTL.

0: 7 3 16. 7 3 16. Finally found him. Beginning to be 32800. And I'm not sure if anybody else took carries, but I'll take whatever's left.
1: Tigerbike 2 here, Pueblo, which areas are you working this evening?
0: Pueblo 2 Gary, just wherever I'm needed.
1: Copy 1511.

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1: 27, go ahead.
0: Can I get that case number?
1: Excuse me, 1882.

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1: 1476.
0: 1476, we've been abandoned 911. Next county transferred over to us. It was an open line 911 party speaking Spanish, pausing near the South Shore. Nothing emergent heard.
1: I copy. Show me advised and clear.
0: Thank you. 1516.

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0: Flaker 27, copy vehicle 2.
2: 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I'll let you know when I get to the car.
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1: Out of Texas, Robert Charles Boy, 7597, on a dark rim.
0: Shooters 27 Pueblo on the blind. That plate's clear on a green and clear 2018 Ram. He's firing 3 of 27 out of Texas at 1517.
1: Copy.

0: Bravo 2-22, can you tell me a motor success? Highway 50 eastbound at the 296, Colorado Edward Tom King, Charles 66, give me a Subaru Outback, high green color.
1: Please can I come in, just clear, just give me an 03 Outback green color, showing an expiration in the 527 out of Mansell, 1319.
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1: 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It's 1520.

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2: 这个蚊。
1: Yes, so I call, correction, please, can't talk. I called the RO again and gave her the trooper's information and the case number and advised her that she'll be reaching out to her.
2: I copy, 1521.
1: You can go and she'll be clear.
2: China 1521.
1: We relocated to the Bays End parking lot off of exit 13A. My driver can call for clearance when ready, and I don't actually see any signs of impairment at this time.
2: Order 4.
3: Northbound 25 at the 141. Colorado Edward, Nora Ocean, Young 82.
2: Over 4, Pueblo, line up, plates clear on a solar ray color 2015 Jeep, showing 9-26-15-22.
0: And 2-13, please, can I come back as clear? I have a valid non-commercial showing a 7-8.
1: Copy that. I'll be on the verbal.
0: Okay, sir. 15-22.
1: Pueblo 2 David 22.
0: David 22.
1: It's two ladies. Their vehicle's overheating. We filled up the radiator with water. I'm going to follow behind them nice and slow until they get closer to Walmart, and then they're going to get some antifreeze.
0: I copy. And Edward. I also attached you to a roadkill hazard, the 104 northbound, so you'll see yourself on that as well.
1: Okay, is it a deer on the road?
0: Yes, it is.
1: Okay, sounds good, ma'am. Thank you.
0: Thank you. 1523.

0: Provo Parks 1476. Can you copy a plate?
1: 1476, hold on.
0: It's going to be a custom plate. Ida Nora, Tom, Robert Ocean, Ocean, Frank, I think.
1: That plate's going to come back as clear. Just show me a city on 2020 Tacoma, silver in color, expiration 4 of 27 out of Colorado Springs. $15.24.

0: Cocoa Parks, 1476.
1: Paul.
0: I'm sorry, I had the wrong party. Can I give you another plate?
1: Of course, go ahead.
0: This one's going to be either Ocean or Zero, 369 King John.
2: Oh, 1526.
1: King John, 2001 Ford pickup, white in color, expiration 3-27, that was on the street.
0: Copy, thank you.
1: Yeah. Of course, 1527.
2: Oh, the 3-6 here. 3-16. You could be back on my 42 for a minute. I copy 1527.

0: Bravo, TJ, 22. 22. I'm going to go check on the 104, move that road hazard, then I'm going to double back around to make sure these ladies are getting up to public Walmart.
1: Copy, I'll just review for now. Put you on another one en route at 1528.
0: Same traffic.

0: 14, 13.
1: Hey, 13, you can go ahead and shoot me clear with a fireball. And do you know, is everybody else still having issues with Niche?
2: To my knowledge, yes.
1: Okay, just making sure I'm not the weird one. Thank you.
2: Not this time. 1529.

0: 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Order 7, sir.
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1: 1476.
0: It's going to be last of Cruiser, spelled King Ocean Ocean Sam Edward Robert, first of Mark, date of birth 0528 of 1962, break.
1: 762, correct?
0: Abram, 62.
1: Copy that.
0: Just for your 43, this is going to be a complaint of property damage between two boats, so the report will be voluntary as long as the other party wants to provide their information, and I'll go ahead and file a report. I'll let you know.

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Nothing, 1376.

0: Bubba Parks 1476. I'm sorry, I was on the other channel. I missed that return.
1: Not a problem. Sorry, I was waiting for you. So he has an RO where he's a protected party, but he's protected party only. His license is going to be a valid adult regular, and he has a 9-2 of Colorado Springs.
0: Copy.
1: Of course, 1534.

0: 11.
1: Yes, sir. Reach me at the Maverick off of Woodman and I-25. Are you sure?
0: Copy, 1535.

0: Sheldon Parks, 1476, copy, second driver.
1: Parks, 1476.
0: This would be the second driver. It's not really a road accident, but it would be driver two. It's going to be last of Runyon, spelled Robert Union Nora, Young Ocean Nora, first of Nathaniel. Date of birth, 11-10 of 1992.
1: 1882. Copy, thank you. Go on, 1537.
2: I'm going to come back as a valid adult regular. I have a problem with Westbound 98. Excuse me, 08.
0: Okay, copy. I'll be out for a few more minutes here, just collecting information.
2: Copy. 1537.

0: the plaintiff?
1: Go ahead.
0: When you were traveling on 50, did you happen to go by 50 at North McCullen by chance?
1: Yes, ma'am.
0: Did you see a white forerunner anywhere in the area?
1: No, ma'am.
0: Thank you. They can't find it on the camera either. It was from earlier. Thank you. 1539.

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1: Copy 1543。
0: Yes, ma'am. Do you happen to know if the deer is north or south of the 104 exit? I'm trying to decide which road to get on.
1: I don't know. It just says north now. I'm not sure.
0: Okay, ma'am. Thank you.
1: 1543.

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1: Go ahead.
0: Can you attach me to a case for follow-up and then copy an address?
1: Close case number?
0: It's 287, again, 0287, break.
1: Go ahead.
0: I'm going to be heading to the Arlo's address, 2821 Pike Street Drive in Forest.

这边是谁谁，这边是谁谁，这边是 7-11 China Mountain Lake。Copy 5046.

0: 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You can show me clear my house and then and out to Denver.
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2: I'll be clear. I've given each party a business card. They're going to email me some registration and insurance information, and when they do that, I'll pull a case number.
1: Copy. 1550.

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1: Keep it, you're 21.
0: Westbound 25 at the 137. I'm sorry, 138. Cloud Fleet 1, Sam, Tom, John, Edward Palm, Black Jeep.
1: Club on the blind, that plate's ground, a black and colored Jeep, 13 Jeep, showing 2 of 27 at 1551.

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0: It looks like I think it's finally getting ready connected to CAD. Can you please show me clear?
1: W1555.
0: Pueblo Park 1473 ID.

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1: Juliet
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1: go ahead.
0: Yes, sir, that deer is located on the north side of I-25 at the 103, and it is totally off the roadway, but if you want to see it, I don't know. And I'm going to go back and check on those ladies on Highway 50, that motorist assist, and see if they ever made it to Pueblo yet.
2: Well, let's see the 15.
1: 13, go ahead.
2: You're going to be out of duty. Thanks for all the help today. Have a great rest of your day.
1: Have a good night. 15, 15.

0: copy, annual complaint.
1: Dave, what?
0: I-25 and D-4 southbound, there's about two or three black cows out in the southbound shoulder now blocking.
1: F-4 being up.
0: And 2-9.
1: 4-9, are there any calls holding east?

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0: Stand by 1-2 Acre 21.
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0: My confirmation's been called.
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0: Welcome, break 2 Acre 10, go with Miles.
1: Sorry about that. Starting 33421. Good afternoon.
0: Good afternoon, 361.

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1: Tranger 27.
0: They made contact with the follower of the red vehicle. I'm going to be headed to their residence. It's the one on file. It's within El Paso County.
1: I copy all. Richards County, see if I get a premises report.

0: Buffalo 2, David 17 on duty. IBM 176829, I'll be in car 23 at 8 miles.
1: Go ahead.
0: 29726, I'll be in Arizona 5.

2-3-9-3 at Red Rage. I 25 at the 117 cell found. It's reported a silver car with Pennsylvania plates and a black truck racing each other going over 100 miles per hour. Tried to push the RP off the road. Unoff RP has visual notifying the sign at 1604.

0: Purple S41. I'll be off duty. Have a good night.
1: S41, have a good night. 6-5. Speaker 27, Papa.
2: S27.
1: So per episode, there's no contact, cautions. Contact was made only by phone with a male party who lives out of state concerned about someone living there, but nothing criminal was ever found. So it's clear.
2: Okay, thank you.
1: Waffle 1605.

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0: Be moving up into Douglas County. Can you switch me to the 1 Charlie radio, please? Thank you.
1: Charlie 16 is over.

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1: That's 44, go ahead.
2: Have a good night, I'll be 10:42.
1: Have a good night, see you anyway. Expired 5 of 26, 60, 08.

0: 为什么？
1: Who are you calling on?
0: One of the employees sides with this party. If there's anybody in the area, just reaching cover. I should be okay.
1: Copy break. Is there any available units that can cover 21 I-25 off this 138 southbound?
2: Pueblo, Jamaica 8. I'm en route from the 132 northbound.
1: I copy. Break 2-21 Pueblo, I copy your own size, I-25 off this 138 southbound at 1609.
0: Copy, thanks, I am getting started. And just so for everybody knows, I'm on the off-ramp to the lake, sir.
1: 2-8, you copy last?
2: I copy, thanks.
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0: Pueblo Airborne 4, can you run my driver?
2: Yeah, I'll be 1075 up against the dam for the dead boat. We'll have three passengers and towing the boat in.
1: 1610.
0: Hello. David Adam, first of Sherry, Sam Henry, Edward Robert, Young Lincoln, sorry Cheryl, 715 and 95.
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0: Bravo 3822, I'll make that dial guide a motor assist. Highway 50, that's a 302, Colorado Edward Tom King, Charles 66.
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0: you clear two names out of Colorado for me? This is for Roll Only.
1: Go ahead.
0: Last of George Adam Lincoln, Lincoln Edward, George Ocean Sam. First of Linda, Lincoln Ida Nora, David Adam. Date of birth 05/22/1994.
1: Go ahead.
0: Last of Maldonado, Mary Adam Lincoln, David Ocean, Nora Adam, David Ocean. First of Nathaniel, Nora Adam Tom, Henry Adam, Nora Ida Edward Lincoln. Date of birth 01/2/17/1994.

0: Airborne 4. Airborne 4.
1: Yeah, I just exited at the 138, and I didn't see 21 anyway, on either ramp. Didn't any contact any landowners yet?
0: Negative, they didn't respond, and I couldn't leave a voicemail.
1: 10-4-0-C. I should be able to get back in, but I'm not sure they got out of.
0: Airborne 4, copy.
1: I got to turn around, Kevin.
0: Come copy, 1615.
2: Yeah, the vessel we're towing, registration number, we just want to let you know to copy. CL8312, Boy William, out of Colorado. And then we have two males on board with us, towing them to South Marina. The third one ended up walking the dam.
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0: calling tonight?
1: Pueblo 2, David 22. Can you
0: bring a seat right
1: and I have?
0: Go ahead.
1: Last name spelling David Edward Boy, Ocean Union Victor Ida Edward Robert. First name Claudia. Date of birth is 2-8-69. Bring for the passenger. Last name Gomez, George Ocean Mary Edward and Zebra. First name Ruth, middle name Ann, date of birth 6/29/63. I'll be giving them a ride to Applebee's so they can pick up their other vehicle and get some antifreeze.
0: I understand you have starting?
1: Yes, sir. It's 30144. And their vehicle will be left on the side of the road at the 302 eastbound for about 30-40 minutes.

0: 请自己去服务一回上面。I'm showing two particulars for that party, or your party is being shipped from no particular party, and the other one's expired. That party came back revoked refusal on Dover your license, and the second party came back clear record.
1: I got it. Oh, I get it. Correct. Yes.
0: Yeah, that's awesome.

0: 22, 22,
1: Bobo. Highway 50 East, found at the 303.
0: Both parties came in clear. Don't read your licenses.
1: Thank you, sir.
0: 1620.
2: Bobo, let's pick up 27, I believe.
0: 27, I copy 1620.
2: For me. Going to be at the east guide, east gate at Lake Bobo State Park. It's going to be last of Maldonado, Mary Adam Lincoln, David Ocean Nora, Adam David Ocean, first of Nathaniel, date of birth 12/17/94.
0: Understood, sir. I believe 1473 was looking for that party.
2: That's a firm. So you just wanted to get a clearance on?
0: Understood. 1621.
2: Approach day 4.
0: Day 4, go ahead.
2: I found where the fence was down. It's right where I'm at. I'm going to attempt to get the cattle to go back in there where it went down. If you can go ahead and start, see how if they're around. Or I suppose never mind, send it out around. But they're going to need to come out here and fix this.
0: Understand, what was your location again?
2: I'm in between the 4 and 5 south, though. Nobody on call, nobody close. I'll see if I can get these, and I can probably get the fence up so that they won't get out again. I forgot it was something. I apologize.
0: Understood. 1473, the wall.

0: 14 73, Bobo. Party came back clear, revoked and refused all adult CID ID.
1: I got up here. Are there any vehicles under his name?
0: I'll check, standby.

的 CBA 附近。CBA 可以进行回复。喂喂，for a few reasons, love.

0: 73 football. Showing three vehicles registered to that party, a tan Ford Expedition, Dodge Caliber silver in color, and a blue Nissan Sentra. Rick.
1: Good.
0: OP is going to go check out that address, just to do a welfare check on that party and the children.
1: I got it. Just about to ask that. Thank you. I believe that driving a Dodge Caliber, from what she's saying.
0: Understood. 1625.

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1: Informa.
0: Do you have anything if you can find that area?
1: Simple. If I get these cows back in, they turn around and put the fences down, so we'll see what we can do.

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1: 1473, go ahead.
0: I'm going to be en route to that address in Pueblo, to be Pueblo PD. I'm going to try to get an interview from that mail party.
1: So does anybody else come with you?
0: Negative 76 is waiting with a female party for

0: Publicity Data 22, on scene, any mile, that's 30157.
1: Person, 1033. I confirmed to the DMV the driving status of that party. Happy to end the call.
2: Thank you.
0: I'll call for that. Oh,
1: do you need anything?
3: Pull the CFR.
1: Four, go ahead.
3: I got the cows off the interstate and behind the fence. I repaired it as much as I could to try to get it up. They seem to have left the area. Just wanted to let you guys know there's going to be two spots. One's going to be right at the, it's like a 5.6, 5.7-ish. I marked both sides. They're about 50 yards in between each other with caution tape. It's in between the guardrails, in between the, right there, right about halfway at 5.6, I'd say.
1: Work.

10, 1075. Volmer and Sam Bass, Colorado, Frank, John Frank, Sam 07, son of Reggie. Speaker 10, hold on the blind, that plate's clear on a red and color 2013 Jeep, showing 12 of 26 at 1635.

0: Hospital, 2-22. 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
1: Engineers, or 1600.

0: Okay, Middleton driver, issued him a summons and an insurance notice of suspension. You can show me clear. Report taken.
1: Copy 6837.

1476, I copy. I'm going to leave that party here. She's 10-4, waiting for a red, being red, suffering a red.

about you to extend my driver's and call for clearance. Copy 63, guys. Okay, 63, you can turn me clear. 6309. Channel, sorry, copy. 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

0: I just want to make sure I copied the address correctly. Is this 1 South Marina Road? Is that the actual South Marina?
1: The South Shore Marina, Mel Pretty, believes he may be having a heart attack.
0: Fortune 76, I copy. I'm going to figure out where you're right now.

0: 个太重了，太阳就开始。Skyboat was issued a summons 4085 at 142 and approved service. His driver's license was also confiscated. Right.
1: Go ahead.
0: He has a ride that's about 5 to 10 minutes out. I'm going to wait here on scene traffic control until they get here.
1: 3644.

0: Bravo, 204, Miami, 635. Go ahead. Highway 24, we'll just say highway, or correction, Tully County Road 1. Colorado, Adam Young, Paul Young, 51, Black Toyota.
1: Fuel. 1647. 204, Mary, 51, I'd like to clear on the Black and Clear 2015 Toyota Chevy 7 of T6 of 1647.

0: I'm on I-25 northbound at the 116. Roger, Charlie 2 Baker. Thank you. Have a great day.
1: Diesel, 1648.
0: Hello, 2388 at 15. I'm I-25 northbound at the 116. I'll be on your channel break.

0: 21. I have this driver's brother to the call. He's going to take the vehicle. Can you run the phone real quick?
1: Copy, 1649.
0: How about you, David 15?
1: 125, northbound 116. I'll be on your channel. I'll be en route to Two Baker's office.
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2: Pretty sure it's clear of Alabama Minor 172 series out of Colorado Springs.
3: From the 204 Mary Clay Driver.
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2: Frank's clear valid, don't read 172 out of Colorado Springs.
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1: 1473, go ahead.
0: Did we ever find out if Provo PD made it over here or if they have a timeline?
1: We did not. I'll see if they're showing up or when.
0: I got it. I'll be in the area of that Lot 57 address. Provo Parks, 1476.
1: 1476, go ahead.
0: Just an update that, that person did pass out for a minute. AMR's on scene. They've got him loaded in the ambulance. I believe they're going to transport, but I'll keep you updated.
1: 264.

0: Over to David 22.
1: David 22, good.
0: Do you want me to go back up to approach unit?
1: If you can, for now, that'd be great.
0: Yeah, I'll be around there, sir.
1: Thank you. You can give it to work.
2: Pueblo 2 David 23 on duty.
1: Evening, go ahead.
2: Hey, good afternoon, IBM 144358, car number 309, break for beginning.
1: Good.
2: 1649.

0: I copy in. Did you want me to shoot clear of this crash?
1: Yes, please.
0: Copy 1635.
2: Ballpark's 1473. I believe I'm going to be in contact with that Nathaniel party. How far out is that other unit?
3: I'm at the Shell and McCullough. Just shoot me the address and I'll get right over there.
0: Should be 2222 East 8th Street, Lot 51. 1656.
3: Okay, about a 15-minute ETA. I'll be there in a minute.
0: 1433 is coming.

0: trouble for you, 22. If you could reach out to him again, I'd appreciate it. If he has an answer, I'm going to expedite a little bit until we get a code 4 from him.
1: Hey, for 1473, hello.
0: Good.
1: Are you 10-4? Did you copy my previous traffic?
0: Negative, go ahead.
1: 22 is a 15-minute ETA, and Pueblo PD is on another call right now. As soon as they go around, they'll let us know.
0: I copy you. I'm not in contact with that party. They were pretty upset about me being here. Stand by one.
1: .5 to 140. It's gonna be a pink Hyundai Elantra. Please give me Victor Edward Nora, Nora Ida, I believe.
2: Here 14 Pueblo 1, please clear on a gray 2024 Hyundai showing 7-27 and 16-58.
1: Alright, we're still rolling. She's got her hazards on. We're in the exit lane for the Chevron exit.
0: Pueblo Park, 1473.
2: Go ahead.
0: I mean, I'm no longer in the area. There's two male parties, one self-identified as Eric, one who wouldn't identify himself. Could you let the trooper know I'm probably, if we don't have cover, not going to stick around here? It will be writing a warrant if we're going to do anything.
2: Yeah, 22, copy.
3: A copy. The ETA's about 12 minutes. If he wants to hang around just for a minute, I can meet him somewhere else. If not, that's totally fine.
0: You're good. I'm going to be heading back towards the park, and we'll work on this later. Frank, Pueblo 1473. Could you send me a DMV photo of the Nathaniel party?
2: What? 1700.
3: And Pueblo 2-22, I'll be clear.
2: 1700.
3: Pueblo Parks, 1476.
2: 1476, go ahead.
3: That party's transported to Park Green Main, all in clear.
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0: for £1.
1: 37 Charlie 2.
2: If you could pass on the PD for that welfare check. The mail party says Linda didn't live there. I didn't see any kids. But they were pretty assertive that we weren't going to be on the property.
1: 10-10-2.

0: Level 34, G33, contact 600. Answers me 04040. Yeah. 3. Copy, Sun 3. Air 1-4.
1: Go ahead.
0: Alright, it's clear to Valid Adult Ring, we're on 171 at Colorado Springs.
1: Thanks.
0: 17-03.

0: Hello, I am doing it. Sorry, good evening, good. Good evening, sir. One duty in cancer, construction over time in the area of Highway 24, month was 335. 3 per month.
1: Go ahead.
0: 749.
1: Good evening, 1706.

Estrangers, airing a traffic complaint, I-25 at D-91 northbound, rising a 20-year-old male party with a brown flatbed pickup. No rails on the side, Harvey wanting to complain about a animal abuse since they were driving around with their golden retriever on the back of the flatbed with no water or railings. Unknown if he's still visual or no one to sign at 1708.

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1: 2 David, 22 Dillon, drive clear.
0: I-25 at D-106 northbound, 30 Mercedes Sprinter van, black color, has a blown out tire on the right rear side. RP, is there anything he needs to change it? Beneath an air compressor to get the change for the spare tire. They're right at the bridge for the train.
1: Okay.
0: Chassis 15.
2: Monthly 321, 1075.
0: 321.
2: Southbound 25 at the 135. Car complete. Shrink, Paul, Zebra, Lincoln, 74, Nissan Altima.

0: David, Benny 3275.
1: David 23, go ahead.
0: 525 southbound at the 113 with Nora Queen John 149. It's a red Subaru.
1: 1917. GA23 is the one, being PMAC clear current, red Subaru Legacy, and 1717.

0: Charlie Blue 2 David, 23, can you copy driver?
1: 23, go ahead.
0: Tell about the female who asked for the spelling. Sam Tom Robert. Ida Nora George Edward Robert. The first is King Ida Robert Sam Tom Edward Nora. Date of birth
1: 6/21/2005. 1721. 223 Paul.
0: Okay.
1: Good. Bring him back clear on your provisional license.
0: Copy, thank you. I'll be in a global.
1: 1721.

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1: 27.
0: I'll be out for deep. Have a great day. Thanks for your help.
1: You're welcome. Have a good day. 1721.
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0: Last name Hopkins, Henry Ocean Paul, King, Illinois Sam, first name Jason, middle name McNeil, date of birth 8/24/83.

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1: What's your starting mileage?
0: I'm sorry. 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
1: Thank you. 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
1: Forest Service, can you go in?
0: This is Forest Service 2334. I'll be calling in off duty. And have a good night. Thank you.
1: Have a good night, 2333.

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0: 1736.
1: Pueblo to David 23, can you copy, please?
0: 23,
1: good. It's a New Mexico plate. Robert, David Robert 558 on a 250.

0: 23 in the morning. That damn came in clear current on a 2016 Black Ram in New Mexico at 1737.
1: Problem to David 23. I also added my driver to the call. Can you confirm me, please?
0: Abram, 1737.

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1: Parking at Clear out of New Mexico.

0: Good evening, IBM is 157973. I'll be in vehicle 308 for construction overtime at 25 until more. Break for speeding.
1: Go with miles.
0: 117070.
1: Good afternoon, 17.

engineering, running Highway 160, B 302 westbound. A black Jeep with a white Toyota Sam Frank. Charlie Queen, John 69, unknown state, moving over the road. Unknown if intoxicated or on the phone. Heartbeat is not unusual, but it's fine with a time lapse of 1 minute at 1740.

0: accidentally cleared myself on a traffic complaint that I just created. If you could attach me that again.
1: Copy, over you, open it. 7244.

0: going, guys?
1: Medical case number 183, for this traffic complaint. 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Not clear.
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0: you're available to report and take a crash of 12655 Pyramid Peak Drive. Looks like it's going to be out in Falcon.
1: Am I going to head that way from the office? What do you got?
0: 2-10, Kingston County, it's going to be a silver SUV versus a trailer versus a tree. It says the RP is seeing it via a camera, and it's also getting further on that.
1: Okay, let me know whatever else you get. I'll head that way here shortly and give you an ETA.
0: County 1754.

0: Pueblo, do you have 23?
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0: Can you please show me at the office on admin?
1: Will do. 17 to 5.

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Copy that. 10-2-2.

Pueblo Airborne 4. 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I'm off duty. Have a good night. Have a good one.

0: 21, 1075. Speaker 21. Southbound 25 until 135. We have Plymouth, Idaho. 1 Adam 443 King Union. Lincoln Sedan. I'm sorry. Buick Sedan. Ready to go.
1: That was 1 Adam 443 King Union. Idaho.
0: 3 King Union.
1: Copy it.

0: Polo today, 15. I'm on I-25 northbound to 164. I'll be going to 1-0.
1: Ten good. Fire's advising non-injury. Are you okay? Stay clear.
2: Yeah, I'm good with that. Now, I think it was advised if either of those parties are still on scene or...